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1: Oh, remind me when we get to our weekend watch list to tell you, a lot of people are, because it's like number one on Netflix, but this Harlan Coben novel that's become a series called I Will Find You so good. This guy's written a lot of books that have become series that are really thrillers, but very interesting.
2: Incredible. I binged it like in 2 days.
3: Oh my gosh.
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0: Okay, so I was saying the quote of the day, I think it's the secret sauce to a relationship. Every relationship should be 60-40 with both trying to be 60. That means everyone's trying to be better.
2: Yes, everyone's trying to be better, but the reality is that we're never that. We're never 60. We're never, we sometimes can only give 10, and you have to communicate that to your partner and say, like, today I'm a 10 and you need to come up and help me and be a 90. That is the true connection to a perfect
0: Well, that's not a good quote. I mean, I'm definitely the 40 trying to get to the 60 to match the other person.
3: No, if you're going to do a quote, why don't you do 100-100?
0: Because it doesn't make any sense.
2: Yeah, that one doesn't really make sense either.
0: Like, that doesn't even sit with me. I've already forgotten it.
2: I'm just saying, this is not a realistic quote. It's cute, but it's not realistic.
0: I just aim to be cute. I'm not trying to be so perfect. I'm just trying to be 40 to 60, my 20% jump here.
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0: 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And to say it's a concept album is putting it lightly. 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
0: All right, this hour is a busy hour. Thanks for riding along with us. We have got a new summer intern we're about to all meet in a second.
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0: advocate the internship program. Matter of fact, you know, with the Ryan Seacrest studios that are in the pediatric hospitals, with every one of those studios around the country, we have interns who get college credit come in to work in those studios in the children's hospitals, which is also a lot of fun. And they basically get to use all the kind of equipment that we have here, and they do their shows and they produce their shows. And so we advocate the internship programs. Okay, Madison Molina is our new summer intern. We've never met. Nice to meet you. I'm
1: Ryan.
0: Nice
1: to meet you. I'm Madison.
0: So what do you want to do? Why are you here as an intern?
1: So I am obsessed with anything entertainment, music, broadcasting. But I think doing this internship, I really found a love for the music industry. I just love how fast paced it is, how positive it is. And I just love it here, honestly.
2: Nice to have you with us.
0: All right. Hang tight.
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1: All right. So Tanya is in a dilemma and we will try and help you out here. So you got a DM from somebody with intimate information. You don't know who it's from?
3: I know who it's from. So let me just read you the DM. So this is just from somebody that I do not know. And they said, hey, there's a person who I work with, a male, and his wife you follow on Instagram. Well, her husband is horrible and constantly cheats on her. I have proof.
1: Oh, wow.
3: Since you follow her, what is your suggestion? Should I tell her or no?
1: Wait, so this could be a scam.
3: My initial reaction was going to be to respond to this person and say, who? Like, who are you? Who is this?
1: And then you decided?
3: I decided, then I'm going to feel obligated to tell this
4: wife. If she gives you information and you do know the person, then you're in it.
1: I don't know if I'd trust it. I think you got to move on.
4: Yeah.
1: I think you got to move on.
3: But if it is legit, and I know this, but then if it is legit, then the universe will work its way out and this wife will find out, right?
4: Yeah.
1: If you want us to say right, yeah.
4: Yeah.
1: It sounds like you do. I don't read your DMs. All right.
3: That's not the moral of the story.
1: That's what I do.
3: There's a lot of amazing DMs that I get that I enjoy. This one in particular put me in a precarious situation.
4: Yeah, it's taking years off your life.
1: And it's actually now infected us.
4: Yeah, thank you for this poison.
1: Thank you for the cortisol that we're releasing. Could have just kept it to yourself, but nah.
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0: Coming up next, Tanya, you have a trending report, and you're saying that there is a similarity to two people here?
2: Yeah, I think I found a celebrity that hates dating just as much as you do.
0: I don't use the H word.
2: The H word is not
0: used. I don't like that word. Mm-mm. I don't like to use it, actually. I really don't.
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1: Now, Tanya, you have a trending report, and you're saying that there is a similarity to two people here?
2: Okay, so Angelina Jolie, who never talks about this stuff publicly, says she has not dated anyone, not a single person, since her divorce from Brad Pitt a decade ago.
1: I can't believe that's wild.
2: Yeah,
1: wow.
2: So 10 years single, one of the most beautiful, accomplished women in the world, and she just completely closed that chapter of her life. She told Yahoo Entertainment that, "I haven't dated or been with anyone since I divorced a decade ago. So I kind of get in my head that that aspect of me is not centered in my life if I'm focusing on my children and my family." But her daughters are the ones nudging her back in. Zahara, Shiloh, Vivian, they're basically telling their mom, "It's your turn." She said, "They speak to me as a young woman and I see what I want for them. And in a way, this is reminding me of what I might have lost myself." So it sounds like she's going to get back in the dating world now. But for 10 years, she literally just closed that door.
1: I mean, I don't dislike it enough to be alone. I hate, loathe loneliness more than having to date. Does that make sense?
2: Yes. However, she has kids. And so I feel like she maybe doesn't feel alone because
3: she has...
2: Yeah,
3: because you're so busy.
2: Yeah.
1: So what are you saying?
3: She's available.
2: Yeah. And Angelina Jolie is ready for dating.
1: All right. So if you're on Happen or Bagel Meets Coffee...
3: Right.
1: Good luck.
3: Nectar...
1: See who's out there.
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0: 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Ruby in the back room has an airport security etiquette question for us. 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
0: Ruby, in the back room. So you've got an airport etiquette question for us. What is the issue?
2: Yeah, so I went to SF with my sisters and my mom over the weekend, and one of my sisters left us to go to TSA pre-check. She was like, oh, I'll see you guys on the other side. And so it was three of us, and then she just, like, ditched us because she had pre-check. I have pre-check, too, but I was like, if I'm traveling with a group, I'm not going to, like, ditch the group to go in pre-check in the pre-check line because I'm still going to have to wait for them regardless.
0: We could wait in a more comfortable place.
3: And, yeah. not take off your shoes.
2: Yeah. Oh, my God.
3: I'd be like, bye.
0: I would.
2: You
0: me too.
2: To
0: I
2: mean, you got the pre-check.
0: Well, you got the pre-check. Good on you.
2: Exactly.
0: And they did. So, I honestly, I don't think you're a very sweethearted person to stand there and wait when you're obviously going to meet them. You're not going to leave them. You're going to meet them up on the other side, but you could be more comfortable waiting.
4: Exactly.
2: But you would leave your mom if it's like you're celebrating
0: her
2: birthday.
0: Not my mom. You said a group.
3: Yeah.
0: You said a group.
3: Yeah.
2: My mom was in the group. That's why.
3: That
2: I was
3: changes
2: like,
3: things.
2: Yeah.
3: I would not leave my mom.
0: First of all, I would have gotten my mom somehow the pre-check.
3: Yeah. Right. It takes like 2 seconds that you can go to Staples and get your pre-check.
2: Literally,
3: that's where I went.
0: Right, let's talk about your relationship with your mother here if you're not thinking that through.
3: Exactly.
0: That's the preemptive move. But man, I'm with a group of friends. Hey, bro, I'll see you on the other side at the bar.
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0: Mix 97. That's it for us. Gonna roll out of here. How about my quote of the day today, which is the secret to a successful relationship?
1: Which one thinks is the secret?
0: Well, no, I was saying that a great relationship is when it's 60-40 and both people are trying to be 60.
1: It's cute. Right?
0: Have a great day. Be safe. Come back tomorrow. Talk then.
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1: Good morning, Mix Nation. Is it hot enough for you? It's 21 right now. It's Friday morning, July 3rd. I'm Sean Kelly with Miriam Cerkow. Good morning, Miriam.
2: Good morning, Sean.
1: You're dressed nice and cool.
2: I am, and I still got my little cardigan with me, and I knew I'd need it because indoors, ACs are still on full blast, so you're dressed for outside, it's hot, you go into the office or the studio, and it's kind of cold, so there's too much of a, there's a big change right now.
1: Yesterday, Miriam turned the heat up in the radio station around 6 a.m., and all three stations' hosts were very upset.
2: They're like passing out on their day.
1: Way to go.
2: So today, yes, you got to dress appropriately when you're indoors.
1: For somebody that was raised in Dubai, where it's like 40 most of the year, surprised you're finding this a challenge.
2: A little bit. Well, you got to stay cool, right? And that's the challenging part. You should never be outdoors during peak time. So I think like peak time is, let's say, between 12 and 3:30 in the afternoon. Yeah. Those times I find you do not want to be out anywhere.
1: You were in Kingston yesterday for an appointment, and you were telling me just moments ago on the way back with hubby Derek and Diane on the 401, it got nasty in around Napanee coming back to Belleville.
2: Yeah, it sure was. So I was sleeping. I wanted to take a quick nap, and I was woken up after 10 minutes. The sky was black. I felt like the car was shaking. It was really heavy. It was coming down hard. You could barely see like 2 feet in front of you. Quite scary.
1: Dangerous.
2: Very dangerous, especially there was a pothole in the middle. And I felt like my back was like, oh, that's going to hurt. Yeah, big pothole in the middle when you're driving at like 120. Not cool.
1: Why is Derek driving 120 in a major rainstorm?
2: I don't know. I was
1: because he's a guy and he can do it.
2: And you have to do the voice to match. Yeah,
1: exactly. No. So it was nasty, though.
2: It was. And then when we got to Belleville, bone dry and not a single drop on the ground. So there you go. It was just a passing storm cloud that missed Belleville.
1: FIFA World Cup last night in Toronto, Croatia and Portugal. Beside the game, what an event in Toronto. I don't know if you've been following on Instagram the videos.
2: Parade. Wow.
1: Yeah, like the marching parade into the stadium yesterday with Portugal. Amazing. Energy. Fun factor. Same for Croatia. Portugal and Croatia, mind, despite the game, what a pile of energy they dropped yesterday in Toronto.
2: Yeah, they sure did. That was the best part of it. You could just even do a quick search on Instagram and you could see all the videos. And that made me realize that's how diverse this country is. You don't realize the diversity until you see the people standing there with their flags. And you're like, oh, moly, that's a lot of Portuguese and Croatian flags, right?
1: You're bang on when you say about the diversity in the country. We see it at events like the World Cup. And we've been blessed to host it in Toronto and Vancouver, U.S., and Mexico. But I'm with you on that. Boy, it's just been one celebration after another.
2: Yeah, everyone was in a good mood. I watched the game yesterday. Very good. It was really interesting. A little bit past my bedtime. It was almost like 9:30. And I'm like, come on, finish. I got to go to bed soon. I'm exhausted. It was a great game. And then unfortunately, Portugal won in the weirdest way. So they scored a goal. Okay. Then it was 1-1 and then Portugal scored again. And then it was like overtime, 2 minutes left. Croatia scored a tie. The referee came, looked at it on TV and they're like, oh no, offside. And the guy touched it with his hand. No goal. And then you could see the score just disappear on your TV. And everyone started crying, and I was like, oh, my, what a way to lose.
1: Portugal won 2-1 over Croatia. The hotel where Portugal was staying in Toronto, Ronaldo and his teammates appeared again last night. There were, like, thousands at this hotel, outside the hotel. I'm going, like, really?
2: Yeah, they're, like, super fans. Yeah. Super fans.
1: Unbelievable. As the World Cup continues, Canada plays tomorrow. Hopefully a big victory by Team Canada.
2: They're playing on Saturday, Sean. We've been telling you. So tomorrow is another game. So on Saturday, Canada's playing against Morocco.
1: Yeah.
2: And you can also watch it at a life party. The Region Theater, that's in Picton, they're doing a little party at the theater, so you can get there at noon, and the game kicks off at 1 o'clock. It's a free event. Everyone's welcome. You don't have to be like a certain age limit, so get on down there if you want to hang out with other people and watch the game.
1: Sun and cloud today. Chance of shower is still very hot and hazy and humid. 31 the high. It's going to feel like close to 40 with humidity. Right now at Binks 97, it's 24. What are you giggling at?
2: Tomorrow is Saturday.
1: Yeah, what did I say?
2: No, you said tomorrow, and I said, no, it's not tomorrow, but it is. Tomorrow's the weekend.
1: Yeah, no, you corrected me on the air, but I was right.
2: I am so sorry. I will just put my head down and
1: check. You're thinking it's Tuesday because we had the day off in the middle of the week.
2: Yes.
1: I said to myself, why is she correcting me? I said tomorrow. And then she said, oh, it's Saturday, Sean. And I'm going,
2: It is tomorrow, yes.
1: Anyway, sorry. It's Friday right now at the Mix.
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1: 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When you hear that song this morning, be caller 9. 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
0: The legendary photographer in Mix Nation, Mark Hopper. 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

0: Good morning. It's 6 o'clock. Another hot, sticky day with a shower or thunderstorm possible. The high 31 degrees. Right now, it's 21. The humidex 29. I'm Eleni Cameron with your Mix 97 News Update. 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Highway 37, 10 minutes north of the 401.
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0: The high-impact, long-duration heat wave continuing to bake the region. Temperatures expected to climb as high as the low 30s today. Will only drop down to the low 20s through tomorrow. Environment Canada warns hot and humid conditions are also driving down air quality toward high-risk levels. Residents are urged to drink plenty of water, check on vulnerable neighbors, and never leave children or pets inside a parked vehicle. Belleville police are warning of a series of coordinated break-and-enter incidents at residential homes in the area.
2: In a press release, the Belleville Police Service says that a series of four recent daytime break-and-enter incidents are believed to be linked with occurrences in the Potters Creek, Parkdale, and Farnham Road areas. Some of these cases, police say there is evidence of pre-planning, including suspects seen in a parked vehicle monitoring homeowners leaving or attending residences to knock on doors and determine whether anyone was home. Several suspect vehicles have been identified and are actively being investigated. There have been no reports of injuries associated with these incidents. However, the suspects are believed to be targeting unoccupied homes and gaining entry through forced means. Anyone with information related to the recent break-and-enters is asked to contact the Belleville Police Service. For Quinney News, I'm Alan Michael Steele.
0: One person was transported to hospital after being struck by a vehicle earlier this week in Prince Edward County. Tuesday afternoon around 4 p.m., emergency responders were called to Lake Street in Picton, where a male had moved behind a vehicle and was struck. Prince Edward OPP say the driver was backing out of a private driveway and the pedestrian was hit at a low rate of speed. Police say he was treated for non-life-threatening injuries. No charges have been laid at this time. Police in the Hamilton region say the body of a 7-year-old boy has been found after he went missing at a local conservation area Wednesday. They say Nathaniel Salambi was last seen in the Binbrook Conservation Area on a beach near a floating inflatable playground. Investigators say they were also called during the search for the boy about a kayaker who had capsized, with the man dying in hospital. Prime Minister Mark Carney very busy on Thursday with one announcement in particular, sending the Premier of Alberta over the moon. Alberta Premier Danielle Smith and the PM dropped the news that the province has formally submitted a proposed route for a new bitumen pipeline to the BC coast to Carney's major projects office. It would virtually mirror the path already traversed by the Trans Mountain pipeline. Smith says her government's partnering with the federally owned Trans Mountain Corporation and Calgary-based Pembina pipeline on what it calls the West Coast Oil Pipeline. And Taylor Swift and Travis Kelce's wedding is set for today in Madison Square Garden. A city permit obtained by the Associated Press shows the wedding is scheduled to start at 5 p.m. and could last until 4 a.m. the next morning. Fans are eager to see how the couple have transformed MSG into a wedding venue. There are reports the two have already privately tied the knot ahead of this big celebration. And that's news.
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0: 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At the FIFA World Cup, Portugal defeated Croatia 2-1 in the final game played in Toronto. In Vancouver, Switzerland shut out Algeria 2-0. Spain also eliminated Austria 3-0. Today, it's Australia versus Egypt, Argentina versus Cabo Verde, and Colombia takes on Ghana. The Toronto Blue Jays begin a 9-game Western road trip tonight in Seattle against the Mariners. Dylan Cease scheduled to be on the mound for the Jays. Last night in CFL, the Calgary Stampeders knocked off the Toronto Argonauts 58-36. Tonight, the Saskatchewan Roughriders are in Ottawa to face the Red Blacks. At the John Deere Classic on the PGA Tour, Lucas Glover and Zach Blair completed the first round in a tie atop the leaderboard at 8-under. Canada's Gabriel Diallo out of the Wimbledon men's draw after a marathon 5-set loss to Italy's Lorenzo Sonego in second-round action. Félix Auger-Aliassime takes on American Michael Zhang today. 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Heat warning, still on. Sun and cloud today, chance of showers, risk of a thunderstorm, humid and breezy, the high 32. Partly cloudy tonight with a chance of showers or a thunderstorm, the low 20. Tomorrow, more of the same, sun, cloud, perhaps a thunderstorm or showers, humid, the high 30 degrees and breezy, sun and cloud and 28 on Sunday. Right now, it's 21 degrees, Humidex 29. 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
6: Good morning. It's a clear drive on the 401 through Belleville and Trenton. I'm not seeing any problems with Highway 62 or 37. Highway 49 is also clear from Picton to Marysville and Highway 2, just that usual slow patch through Bryant Street. 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

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Right.

0: Live, that's new, Sean Hook on Mix 97. I'm Sean Kelly with Miriam Cerkel. Friday morning, July 3rd on this short work week. What a beautiful day shaping up in Mix Nation.
1: Oh, it sure is. We're going to have lots of sunshine, but stay hydrated because it will continue to be muggy, and it is certainly feeling like July. We're reaching up to highs today of 31, but it will feel hotter than that.
0: Yeah, but the humidity makes it feel unbearable.
1: Almost 40, and right now we're at 27 with the Humidex.
0: I was at the YMCA yesterday with my daughter in the afternoon working out, like a light workout with Taylor. And I heard some guy talking in the gym about he works. I think he said, I was kind of eavesdropping, you know?
1: But you can't help it, yeah.
0: And he works in the auto sector, like a body shop.
1: Right.
0: And he was telling this other guy beside him how auto was at work yesterday, but they were allowed to take breaks. And
1: well, you need that.
0: Yeah,
1: it would
0: a lot
1: be
0: of water.
1: Hot inside.
0: Yeah. Yeah. I have my Yeti beside me here in the studio full of water. Listen to it.
1: That's a lot of water.
0: And periodically, I have a Yeti that talks, and it tells me when I need to add water to my system.
1: Really?
0: You need water.
1: Well, they come up with everything these days, don't they?
0: It's an AI Yeti.
1: It's an AI one. Oh,
0: you need water.
1: Ooh. Well, I got my app for that, so we can tell you that, too.
0: You need water.
1: You do need lots of water all day. Honestly,
0: see,
1: you can never
0: it sounds
1: have
0: like here.
1: Yeah, that's a lot of water. Yep. That big.
0: Yeah, it's a big can. Big can. Would I say can or canister?
1: Actually, what is I find really, really helpful, it's a tip, coming from a hot country myself,
0: yeah.
1: Electrolytes, those really help. So, you know, I don't know how to explain. Well, you know electrolytes, right? It's what you do after a workout.
0: You need water.
1: Yeah, so it's all those things that you need, your minerals and all that stuff. So when you drink your water, put one of those little sachets in, and it really helps. It makes a big difference.
0: Yeah, we have a guy at staff here. I saw him yesterday. I'm not going to say who it was, but saw him yesterday with, you know, when you go for a hike or you're walking in the desert, you have those canisters with the rope.
1: The guy was wearing it here at Quinty Broadcasting.
0: Yeah, he had it around him. He was dressed as a hiker.
1: Yes, he had like your boots and the big socks, the thick ones.
0: Exactly. And a canister around his neck. Anyway, 16 minutes after 6, Friday. Good morning.
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0: Good morning, 619 weather update for Petro Canada.
1: Hot and humid day, but we'll get a slight breeze every now and then, reaching highs of 31 and down to 20 tonight. And over the weekend, tomorrow, 25, and Sunday, 27. And right now, it's 20 on the mix. And that's today's weather update for Petro-Canada.
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15: Good morning. It's 6:30. Another hot, sticky day. Might get a thunderstorm once again. The high, 32 degrees. Right now, by the Bay of Quinte, it's 20. The Humidex, 27. I'm Eleni Cameron with your Mix 97 News Update. 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
15: The heat wave continues. The daytime high expected to reach about 32 degrees Celsius today, with the Humidex in the high 30s. It won't be a record. That's about 35 degrees for a July 3rd. But the heat warning does remain. The stifling conditions to last through tomorrow, with a slightly more comfortable high of 28 degrees forecast for Sunday. This heat wave that spoiled parts of Ontario and Quebec has made its way east. The National Weather Agency says Fredericton International Airport was the hottest location in Canada for parts of yesterday afternoon, reaching 34 degrees. A pedestrian recovering after being struck by a vehicle in Picton earlier this week. Prince Edward OPP say a man was struck by a vehicle as it backed out of a private driveway on Lake Street Tuesday afternoon. The male was hit at a low rate of speed and treated for non-life-threatening injuries. Police say no charges have been laid at this time. The Ottawa man, who's believed to have killed his two young sons before taking his own life, has been identified. Two boys, ages 7 and 12, were found dead in a home on Monday. Police say 40-year-old Mohamed Al-Lami was found dead in a carpool lot in Kempville and is believed to have been responsible for the death of the boys, though the investigation is continuing. The Ottawa man, who's believed to have killed his two young sons before taking his own life, has been identified. Two boys, ages 7 and 12, were found dead in a home on Monday. Police say 40-year-old Mohamed Al-Lami was

business improvement area. To claim the free time, you've got to get a permit from a pay and display machine or use the Hotspot parking app. If you plan to stay longer than 2 hours, the regular rate of $2 per hour will apply for any extra time. And Prince Edward County and the Regent Theatre will be hosting a free watch party for the FIFA World Cup Round of 16 game between Canada and Morocco tomorrow. Doors at the Regent Theatre will open at noon. The game kicks off at 1 p.m. In sports, at the FIFA World Cup yesterday, Portugal, Switzerland, and Spain all advancing to the round of 16. In the CFL, Calgary defeated Toronto 58-36. Lucas Glover and Zach Blair share the lead after the first round of the PGA's John Deere Classic. Mixed satellite weather. Still under that heat warning. Kevin Williams says we'll see a mix of sun and cloud today, and still a chance of showers or a thunderstorm with the humidity climbing again. Breezy, the high 32 degrees, though it could be a touch cooler by the lake. Tonight, partly cloudy. Chance of showers with a risk of a thunderstorm early on, the low 20. Once again tomorrow, sun and cloud. Chance of showers or a thunderstorm. Humid with the high reaching 30. And then for Sunday, a sun-cloud mix and a little cooler, the high 28 degrees. Right now, it's 20, Humidex 27. 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

0: Taylor Swift, I knew it, I knew you, from Toy Story 5. What an exciting day for Swifty fans. Taylor and Travis tying the knot today in New York City, Madison Square Gardens. Do you know if there's a place I can tune in to view it online? And I don't mind paying.
1: Like a watch party?
0: Yeah, no.
1: Like the FIFA World Cup? No, this is a private event. They're not live streaming it on YouTube, Sean.
0: Why not?
1: Well, because it's a private event, and, you know, Taylor's not, I don't know what to call it, but she's not the

0: Kardashians. Let's put it like that.
1: Really?
0: Yeah, she's got more class. She's keeping it private and fancy.
1: Hmm.
0: Yeah, it's none of this reality TV stuff.
1: Oh, I was a little disappointed.
0: Well, we can read about it tomorrow. I'll wake you up early in the morning and I'll start sending you photos if I can get some.
1: Thank you. Look forward to that. Yeah. It's got a staff meteorologist, Kevin Williams.
2: Hello, Sean and Miriam. Thank you so much. Good morning and a good morning to all. Another nice tropical morning underway. Will we again see some thunderstorms? We could, though, as a front comes in later this afternoon, so keep an eye on the sky. But that front will do is take the edge off the heat and humidity. So while it's still going to be warm this weekend, it will not be as warm nor as humid. But today we're still sitting in the tropical stew. We'll have sunshine mixing with some cloud cover. Watch for a thunderstorm or shower later this afternoon. The high temperature today at 32. The record, by the way, is 35. But that humidex will be up around the upper 30s this afternoon. Overnight tonight, partly cloudy, the low 20. Tomorrow, it's a mix of sun and cloud. A chance of a shower, not quite as warm, not quite as humid, the high of 30. And on Sunday, a mix of sun and cloud and a high of 28. Again, for today, Sean, we start nice, you know, feeling like the tropics. But late this afternoon, there could be a shower or a storm. We'll see a top temp of 32. And now back to you.
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0: Bruno Mars, Risk It All on Mix 97. Portugal won last night over Croatia in Toronto at the World Cup. 2-1 win. Ronaldo, big star, he got a goal last night. And he is probably the biggest sports personality on the province next to that other guy. Not province, but world.
1: In the world. Mm-hmm.
0: Next to that other guy. Is it Messi?
1: Lionel Messi from Argentina. Yeah. And they had this really cool video. I don't know if you saw it, Sean. On TSN, they posted it on their socials. After the game, Ronaldo removed his jersey.
0: Yeah.
1: And he threw it into the
0: stadium.
1: He
0: took it to a kid. He took it to somebody.
1: He did. Yeah. And the parents were so happy. Right afterwards, he put on another jersey. And I thought, they don't do this at other games, right? I've only seen it in soccer.
0: That shirt's going to be worth money. I'd sell it online.
1: You think so?
0: I think
1: the kid is going to keep it because it's something that you grow up with and, you know, you got bragging rights.
0: And with Ronaldo yesterday after the game, thousands just outside his hotel waiting for him to come out. Like Justin Jen said yesterday, like the Vatican where the Pope comes out and waves.
1: Yeah, on the balcony. The whole crowd was cheering. They all went bananas.
0: Ronaldo won't be able to get up at the hotel this morning in Toronto and, you know, put on a pair of sunglasses and go to his closest coffee shop and get a coffee and go for a walk in Toronto.
1: No.
0: I don't know if I'd want to live that way.
1: Well, that's the downfall of being a celebrity, yeah. I suppose, right? You're just famous everywhere you go.
0: Anyway, Canada plays tomorrow for the World Cup game. Broadcast going to be happening from, they're in Houston tomorrow, I believe, right?
1: I think so. And they'll be playing at the stadium against... You're fresh by memory. Who are they playing against tomorrow? I keep forgetting.
0: You don't know who they're playing. We've been talking about it all week.
1: Yes, Morocco.
0: Yes.
1: They're playing against Morocco.
0: Thank you for... I forgot to. Morocco. And do we know what time?
1: 1 o'clock.
0: Okay.
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cause I can't be alone with all that's on my mind. 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

0: Good morning. It's 7 o'clock. Still hot and humid with that heat warning lingering. Another thunderstorm very possible as well. Going up to 32 degrees today. Right now it's 20, the Humidex at 27. I'm Elena Cameron with your Mix 97 news update. 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
0: Extreme heat continues to pose a health risk across the area as daytime highs are expected to hit the low 30s once again. With the stifling conditions lasting through tomorrow, public health officials ask everyone to watch for early signs of heat exhaustion like dizziness, nausea, or headaches. If you see someone showing symptoms of heat stroke, such as confusion or hot red skin, call 911 immediately. To stay safe, limit your sun exposure, stay hydrated before you feel thirsty, and seek out air-conditioned community centers or libraries if your home gets too hot. Belleville police warning of a series of coordinated break-and-enter incidents at homes in the area. Four recent daytime B&Es believed to be linked with occurrences in the Potters Creek, Parkdale, and Farnham Road areas. In some of these cases, police say there's evidence of pre-planning, including suspects seen in a parked vehicle monitoring homeowners leaving or attending residences to knock on doors and determine whether anyone was home. Several suspect vehicles have been identified and are actively being investigated. There have been no reports of injuries associated with these incidents. However, the suspects are believed to be targeting unoccupied homes and gaining entry through forced means. Anyone with information related to recent break-and-enters is asked to contact Belleville Police. Well, you may find some extra cash in your bank account this morning. Eligible Canadians will start seeing the first of their quarterly payments from the Liberal government's Canada Groceries and Essentials Benefit. It was designed to help lower-income households every 3 months, with amounts ranging from a few hundred to more than $1,000 per family, depending on marital status and the number of children in the household. A one-time payment worth 50% of the benefit's annual value was issued in June. Travel is still on the minds of many Canadians, despite airline ticket prices remaining sky high. Kayak, the travel search platform, says domestic economy airfares were 11% higher in late June than a year earlier, while international fares were comparable year over year. Major North American airlines, including Air Canada, say demand ahead of the peak travel season remains resilient, despite geopolitical instability in parts of the world. Two-hour free parking at municipal parking lots within the downtown business improvement area of Belleville is now available. Vehicles must obtain a free parking permit from the pay and display machine or through the Hotspot parking app using the lot's zone number. Vehicles parked for more than 2 hours must pay the regular parking rate of $2 per hour for any additional time. QuintyNews.com has a guide to which parking lots will have the 2 hour free parking. And a last-minute software problem has delayed a mission to rescue one of NASA's aging space telescopes. A Northrop Grumman aircraft took off over the Pacific, but the launch was called off before the rocket separated. NASA says the issue has been fixed and another attempt is planned. The robotic spacecraft meant to capture the Swift Observatory before its orbit deteriorates later this year. And that's news.
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6: Portugal beats Croatia in Toronto 2-1. They move on to the round of 16. Switzerland and Spain also winners yesterday. In action today, Australia and Egypt at 2. Cape Verde and Argentina at 6. Ghana playing Colombia at 9:30. Dylan Cease gets the ball for the Blue Jays tonight. They start a 9-game Western road swing in Seattle at 10. In the CFL tonight, Saskatchewan is in Ottawa. Last night, Calgary beat Toronto. On the PGA Tour at the John Deere Classic, Lucas Glover and Zach Blair completed the first round in a tie atop the leaderboard. Canada's Gabriel Diallo eliminated from Wimbledon. Felix Auger-Aliassime plays American Michael Zhang today. It's been busy the last few days with lots of local connections in the NHL trades and free agency. Matt Sogard, no longer with the Senators organization, he signed with Tampa Bay. Former BSN Max Gannett, now with the Boston Bruins, as is former Belleville captain of the Bulls, Brendan Gaunce. Levi Marilainen re-signs with Ottawa and Belleville, as does Phil Daou. Trenton Golden Hawk grad Ethan Cardwell re-signing with San Jose. Jakub Dobesh and Ivan Demidov signing new contracts with Montreal. Alexander Ovechkin re-signs a one-year deal with Washington. And that's sports.
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0: 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Sun and cloud today. There is a chance of showers or a thunderstorm once again, and it's still humid as we head to a high of 32 degrees, a little cooler by the lake. Breezy today as well. Partly cloudy tonight with a chance of showers or a thunderstorm, the low 20. Tomorrow, more of the same. Sun and cloud, showers or a thunderstorm possible, humid and windy with a high of 30 degrees. Sun and cloud and 28, the high for Sunday. Right now, it's 20 degrees. It feels like 27. 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
10: We're still looking good on the 401 in both directions. Belleville and Trenton streets are problem-free. Highway 62, I'm not seeing any major delays. Highway 37 is also in good shape. Highway 49 looks good in both directions. 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With the latest traffic, I'm Antonia Altabonte.
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0: It's Teddy, I hope, on Mix 97. 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Taylor Swift, Travis Kelce get married tonight. One of the performers are doing Who Am I?
1: Sure are. 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She's a living legend. Die Hard fans call her the White Witch. Used to be in Fleetwood Mac, and as a solo artist, one of her biggest hits on the planet was Stop Dragging My Heart Around with Tom Petty. We'll be playing at Tay-Tay's wedding tonight. 613-962-9700.
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0: This heat must be doing something to folks' cell phone service, because we have a winner, Christine Summers, but we couldn't make anything out that she was saying to the you and I.
1: But we did get the correct answer, and Christine Summers did know it was indeed Stevie Nicks who's playing tonight at Taylor Swift's wedding. And she might be joining her best friend. Oh, I can't
0: John Mayer. Stevie Nicks performing tonight at Tay-Tay's wedding with Tom Petty on Mix 97.

0: Tom Petty, Big Hit, Stop Dragging My Heart Around. Stevie's performing tonight at Madison Square Garden at Taylor Swift's wedding. Who else is singing tonight?
1: Well, Ed Sheeran is supposed to be playing there today, as well as Tim McGraw. And moving on to entertainment and her wedding, they may already be legally married. Several sources have confirmed that Taylor and Travis exchanged vows in front of a small group last night in Tennessee before today's big ceremony. And the cost of the wedding at Madison Square Garden has been leaked. It's $20 million. It includes $5 million to rent out MSG and $3 million just for the flowers. And meanwhile, guests are not looking forward to their 10-hour wedding party. Everyone's asking the same thing. Why does it have to be this long? 10 hours also comes with an itinerary that never seems to end. And Justin Bieber is in talks to sing at the FIFA World Cup final on July the 19th in New Jersey. And if he's included in the lineup, he'll be joining Madonna, Shakira, and BTS on stage. And finally, speaking of Madonna, she's expressing her rage in her new album, Confessions 2, where she takes a swipe at ex-husband Sean Penn in a new song called Bizarre. Madonna was married to Sean for 3.5 years back in the 80s.
0: Birthdays this morning for Mary Brown's Chicken in Belleville. If you're looking for a nice treat, Mary Brown's will be able to deliver.
1: Today, celebrating their birthday on this 3rd of July, Brianna Romano is turning 14. Hope you have a great 14th birthday, love. That's for Mom, Dad, Mike, Carly, Michaela, Vincent, Kylo, Cyrus, and Moose. And Doreen Jordan is turning 89 today. Happy birthday, Mom. That's from David, Francis, Denise, and Tim. Tomorrow, Paul Jackson is turning 51. That's love from Miles, Nora, and Twyla. And on Sunday, this is a very special shout-out to a special couple here in Mix Nation, Dan and Helen Reed. They're celebrating their 68th wedding anniversary. Oh, my. Wow.
0: 68. So they would have been married. Let me just... 1959. Is that right?
1: Yeah.
0: Wow.
1: Congratulations, formerly of Springbrook. They now reside in Campbellford, and they're enjoying the Blue Jays games, the boats on the canal, music, church outings, and family and friends. And have the best day, Dan and Helen. Happy 68th. And that is from the entire family. And celebrity sharing a birthday, Tom Cruise is 64. And tomorrow, Puss Malone will be turning 31. Her birthday winner with Mary Brown's Canadian Chickens, Canadian Farmers is Brianna Romano. Happy birthday, Brianna. And you can send Sean and I your birthday wishes on the morning show blog on mix97.com. That is brought to you by Once Upon a Child in Belleville.
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0: Weather update this morning with the Mixed Morning Crew for 10 Fitness in Trenton. It's going to be another hot day.
1: Sure is. Hot and muggy. Very humid, so watch out and stay hydrated. Highs of 32. And tomorrow it's going to be another hot, hot day and highs of 30. And right now it's 23. And that's your latest weather update for 10 Fitness in Trenton.
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0: Good morning. It's 7:30. Another day of extreme heat, the high 32 degrees, but it'll feel a lot warmer than that. Right now, it's 23, the Humidex already at 32. I'm Eleni Cameron with your Mix 97 News Update. 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
0: Belleville police warning residents after a series of coordinated daytime break and enters in the Potters Creek, Parkdale, and Farnham Road areas. Investigators believe the four linked incidents involved suspects monitoring homes to ensure residents were away before forcing entry. Police are currently tracking several suspected getaway vehicles. Anyone with information is urged to contact Belleville Police Service. OPP have not laid any charges after a pedestrian was struck by a vehicle in Picton. The victim struck by a vehicle backing out of a private driveway on Lake Street Tuesday afternoon. The victim was hit at a low rate of speed and was treated for non-life-threatening injuries. A 7-year-old boy has been found dead after going missing at a Hamilton Conservation Area on Wednesday. Police say Nathaniel Salambi was last seen in the Binbrook Conservation Area on a beach near a floating inflatable playground. Police say they were also called during the search for the boy about a kayaker who had capsized, with the man dying in hospital. The federal government is extending its latest helping hand with its boosted affordability benefit. Eligible Canadians will begin receiving their quarterly payments today, including a 25% boost for the next 5 years to what was previously called the GST-HST credit. Earlier in June, a one-time payment worth 50% of the benefit's annual value was issued. Alberta Premier Danielle Smith's push for a new pipeline to BC's coast and to Asian markets has seen her join forces with Ottawa, Trans Mountain and Pembina Pipeline. However, the project faces a major hurdle, tense relations with Indigenous groups. First Nations chiefs and the Alberta government have been locked in a year-long feud over the duty to consult regarding a potential referendum on Alberta leaving Canada. And it's giddy-up time in Calgary as the city gets set to celebrate another season of Stampede. The MasterCard Economics Institute looked at spending data from the 10-day salute to cowboy culture last year and estimated local businesses saw a roughly 18% increase in activity compared to a no-stiff Stampede. The MasterCard Economics Institute looked at spending data from the 10-day salute to cowboy culture last year and estimated local businesses saw a roughly 18% increase in activity compared to a no-stiff

0: mixed satellite weather. The weekend forecast kicking off with a mix of sun and cloud, chance of showers, and perhaps a thunderstorm. Still humid. The high 32 degrees, though a little cooler lakeside likely today. Tonight, partly cloudy, chance of showers, the risk of a thunderstorm, the low 20. Kevin Williams says tomorrow will continue with the heat and the humidity and maybe a thunderstorm, 30 degrees, the high. By Sunday, a mix of sun and cloud and a little relief with the high reaching 28 degrees. Right now, it's 23, the Humidex 32. 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
1: Thanks, Elena. 7:33 with the Mixed Morning Crew on a very hot Friday morning. How about yesterday's 925 Songs with Montana's in the mix?
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0: that love touch. That's Rod Stewart on Mix 97. We have a Montana's 925 winner this morning.
1: Congratulations to Steve Warwick. He's a winner today with Montana's.
0: Let's welcome our staff meteorologist.

0: Kevin Williams. If you want to high-five anyone with the lovely weather, you can do it with Kevin. But if you want to grump and complain, do we have a Williams email?
1: Yeah, well, you know, I'm used to it. You know, I am used to it. But that's the way the weather is. You know, this isn't San Diego. You know, our weather does go to extremes sometimes, and we certainly have been on the hot side of the ledger, and we will be again today, guys. Good morning to you both. Good morning to all. The heat and humidity will again be the story today. Don't think we get the record. The record is 35. So back in 1966, I've got 32, but that Humidex will be up approaching 40 this afternoon. I'm watching a little thunderstorm complex moving south of Toronto. Now, I think it's going to move south of us this morning, but as a cold front comes in later this afternoon, that could pop a thunderstorm. So if you're out and about today, keep an eye on the sky. Behind the front, I think we've got a decent weekend. There may still be a stray shower tomorrow, and the sun will share the skies with clouds, but I think we take the edge off the extreme heat and humidity, so that should make it a little more bearable, a little more tolerable for those out and about. So our forecast for the day today, again, it's a nice morning, a tropical kind of morning for sure. We've got sunshine, and then as we head through the afternoon, the clouds will build further, and there will be a thunderstorm or shower crossing the area. It turns breezy today, top temp 32. Overnight tonight is partly cloudy, down to 20. But tomorrow, not quite as warm, not quite as humid. A mix of cloud and sun, maybe a shower, the high 30. And a mix of sun and cloud on Sunday with a high temperature of 28. Sean?
0: All right, thanks, Kevin. You enjoy your 250 weekend in the U.S.
1: Oh, thank you, my friend. I will, and everybody enjoy. Stay cool, stay safe, and make it a good weekend.
0: Thank you.
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0: Pink on Quinty's Best Variety, Mix 97 on a beautiful Friday morning, 3rd of July. Shoot the breeze this morning with the Mix Morning Crew. And before we get into the subject matter, just look at the Studio 97's window this morning, and it's like they're cleaning up from the Shark Regatta at the Bay of Quinte Yacht Club. It's been on for the last 4 or 5 days. Lots of visitors in town, and we've had a bird's eye view over the last several days here from this studio and the news center as well. Oh, 1 sec, Alana. There you go.
1: Thanks. I want to be the people who are camping right there.
0: Yeah, at Victoria Park.
1: Yeah.
0: They have
2: the best view.
1: Right?
0: Yeah.
1: Great spot.
0: Yeah, good stuff. Lana Cameron, Miriam Sirkel, I'm Sean Kelly. Shoot the breeze. Who are we going to start with? How about Miriam?
2: All right, I'll take it. Well, it is not, unfortunately, all fun and games at the World Cup. I saw a player the other day, and I was watching last Monday's match with the Netherlands and Morocco. Mm-hmm. He had his arms like in an X, if you can see what I'm doing over here, Sean. So
0: yeah.
2: This X that they're doing, they're crossing their arms at the wrist. They are notifying referees that they hear racist attacks. They're being abused. These poor lads at the World Cup are receiving the most amount of hate than any other time, especially on social media. So now FIFA, they've put a stop to it, and they said, you know what, we are all against racism. Enough is enough. They did their own investigation. Mm-hmm. They found out that this year's World Cup, 13 times more abuse on social media than the last tournament that was in Qatar 4 years ago. And they found the number, 181,000 hateful comments online. And then FIFA goes there, removes it from social media. They said thousands of accounts. And the the worrying thing is, so the players go on this field, they try their best, they miss a goal, and then that's it. Fans go hurling like awful messages, and social media all hiding behind these fake names. And it is worrying, but at least it's positive to see that FIFA are taking some, you know, positive steps towards stopping this hate, especially that's growing online.
0: All right. What do you got this morning, Alana?
1: Well, on the plus side at the World Cup, Toronto had a gem of a game last night.
0: Mm-hmm.
1: They got probably what might have been the best game of the entire tournament so far. That Portugal game, Portugal and Croatia, was so exciting to watch. I don't know if you guys watched
2: it. I watched it.
0: Yeah. Mm-hmm. I did.
1: Yeah. And it was some good stuff and pretty thrilling at the end.
0: Yeah. And Portugal was all over Croatia the first half. It was like it seemed the ball never really came out of Croatia's end.
1: Mm-hmm.
0: But did you want to add some more to it? Sorry.
1: Yeah. No, it was that way.
0: I've been just fascinated by the World Cup over the last several weeks because it's being held in Canada. I think that's my attraction in North America with Mexico and the U.S. We have games in our time zone that are comfortable to us. There was a speaker on yesterday after the game saying Canada, and particularly Toronto, has been an unbelievable host city with friendliness, security, so welcoming. And yesterday when I was watching that Portugal march and the Croatian march to the pitch, it was so interesting, and it made you smile. And Mary mentioned earlier this morning, the World Cup is showing how diverse Canada really is.
1: Yeah, yeah. And I mean, yeah, these sort of marches to the games, these aren't things that we experience in our professional sports here.
0: No.
1: It's very different. In that way. So it's very exciting.
0: It's too bloody cold to be marching down to me.
1: Right?
0: No, but it's true. We don't see this.
1: Yeah.
2: And that's a given in soccer. You need to have your parade. And what was really interesting last night and why it was extra special was because you had Ronaldo from Portugal, best player in the country in Portugal, and Modric. He is the best Croatian player, and that was his last time playing at a World Cup because he's already 40 years old. And Ronaldo, he's 41, and that was his last time playing at the World Cup. And that's where it was really something to see. They were both team captains, and at the end of the game, both star players in their own right shook hands, gave each other a hug, and it was just great to see that, you know what, these two players, Modric and Ronaldo, they'll never play again in the World Cup because they'll probably be retiring very soon.
1: Yeah, yeah. Well, no, it was great to see that after the game. And Ronaldo was angry when he got pulled out.
0: Yeah, he was ticked. He
2: did not expect that, but you
0: know. Why did they pull him?
2: Because he was getting tired. And
1: he's 41 and they need legs.
2: Yeah, you got to run around the pitch. And you know what? It was a good call from the coach.
0: But the people in Toronto, I saw it this morning on the news, like hanging out the hotel room. Like, it's not five people where the cops can say, move along.
2: 5,000.
0: There were thousands there last night. And he comes out on the balcony and waves.
1: Yeah.
0: And he gave this game-worn jersey last night to a fan. Like, how cool was
1: that? What an experience. Why was he wearing long sleeves?
0: I have no idea.
1: Did you notice that?
2: I was thinking,
1: dude, it's 40 degrees.
2: I know, but I was thinking why he was wearing long sleeves was to stop all that sweat from dripping off. And, you know, you want to contain it because they must have been really hot and uncomfortable there.
0: Yeah, I mean, I'm watching the game as a fan not to see what they look like or how much they're sweating.
1: I just noticed he was wearing long sleeves and it was really hot outside.
0: Yeah. Anyway, it's been such a blessing to have the World Cup in Canada.
2: Very
0: yeah.
2: lucky.
1: It's been a lot of fun to watch.
0: A lot of fun. 7:54 at the Mix.
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0: good morning. Another day of heat wave across the region. We might get a nasty thunderstorm this afternoon as we head to a high of 32 degrees. Right now, it's 23. It already feels like 32 with the humidity. I'm Eleni Cameron with your Mix 97 News Update. 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
0: The high-impact, long-duration heat wave continuing to bake the region. Temperatures expected to climb as high as the low 30s today. We'll only drop down to the low 20s through tomorrow. Environment Canada warns hot and humid conditions are also driving down air quality toward high-risk levels. Residents are urged to drink plenty of water, check on vulnerable neighbors, and never leave children or pets inside a parked vehicle. Belleville police are warning of a series of coordinated break-and-enter incidents at residential homes in the area.
3: In a press release, the Belleville Police Service says that a series of four recent daytime break-and-enter incidents are believed to be linked with occurrences in the Potters Creek, Parkdale, and Farnham Road areas. Some of these cases, police say there is evidence of pre-planning, including suspects seen in a parked vehicle monitoring homeowners leaving or attending residences to knock on doors and determine whether anyone was home. Several suspect vehicles have been identified and are actively being investigated. There have been no reports of injuries associated with these incidents. However, the suspects are believed to be targeting unoccupied homes and gaining entry through forced means. Anyone with information related to the recent break-and-enters is asked to contact the Belleville Police Service. For Quinty News, I'm Alan Michael Steele.
0: One person was transported to hospital after being struck by a vehicle earlier this week in Prince Edward County. Tuesday afternoon around 4 p.m., emergency responders were called to Lake Street in Picton, where a male had moved behind a vehicle and was struck. Prince Edward OPP say the driver was backing out of a private driveway and the pedestrian was hit at a low rate of speed. Police say he was treated for non-life-threatening injuries. No charges have been laid at this time. Police in the Hamilton region say the body of a 7-year-old boy has been found after he went missing at a local conservation area Wednesday. They say Nathaniel Salambi was last seen in the Binbrook Conservation Area on a beach near a floating inflatable playground. Investigators say they were also called during the search for the boy about a kayaker who had capsized, with the man dying in hospital. Prime Minister Mark Carney very busy on Thursday with one announcement in particular, sending the Premier of Alberta over the moon. Alberta Premier Danielle Smith and the PM dropped the news that the province has formally submitted a proposed route for a new bitumen pipeline to the BC coast to Carney's major projects office. It would virtually mirror the path already traversed by the Trans Mountain pipeline. Smith says her government's partnering with the federally owned Trans Mountain Corporation and Calgary-based Pembina pipeline on what it calls the West Coast Oil Pipeline. And Taylor Swift and Travis Kelce's wedding is set for today in Madison Square Garden. A city permit obtained by the Associated Press shows the wedding is scheduled to start at 5 p.m. and could last until 4 a.m. the next morning. Fans are eager to see how the couple have transformed MSG into a wedding venue. There are reports the two have already privately tied the knot ahead of this big celebration.
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8: Ronaldo. 1-1 in Toronto.
7: Portugal beats Croatia in Toronto 2-1. They move on to the round of 16. Switzerland and Spain also winners yesterday. In action today, Australia and Egypt at 2. Cape Verde and Argentina at 6, Ghana playing Colombia at 9:30. Dylan Cease gets the ball for the Blue Jays tonight. They start a 9-game Western road swing in Seattle at 10. In the CFL tonight, Saskatchewan is in Ottawa. Last night, Calgary beat Toronto. On the PGA Tour at the John Deere Classic, Lucas Glover and Zach Blair completed the first round in a tie atop the leaderboard. Canada's Gabriel Diallo eliminated from Wimbledon. Felix Auger-Aliassime plays American Michael Zhang today. The Toronto Raptors have signed head coach Darko Rajakovic to a multi-year extension. It's been busy the last few days with lots of local connections in the NHL trades and free agency. Mads Søgaard, no longer with the Senators organization, he signed with Tampa Bay. Former BSN Max Gannett, now with the Boston Bruins, as is former Belleville captain of the Bulls, Brendan Gaunce. Levi Marilainen re-signs with Ottawa and Belleville, as does Phil Daou. Trenton Goldenhawk grad Ethan Cardwell re-signing with San Jose. Jakub Dobesh and Ivan Demidov signing new contracts with Montreal. Alexander Ovechkin re-signs a one-year deal with Washington. And that's sports.
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0: 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Sun and cloud today. There is a chance of showers or a thunderstorm once again, and it's still humid as we head to a high of 32 degrees, a little cooler by the lake. Breezy today as well. Partly cloudy tonight with a chance of showers or a thunderstorm, the low 20. Tomorrow, more of the same. Sun and cloud, showers or a thunderstorm possible, humid and windy with a high of 30 degrees, sun and cloud, and 28, the high for Sunday. We're currently sitting at 23 degrees, the Humidex 32. 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
10: Construction-related delays are now building on Highway 62 in both directions from Springbrook Road to Wood Road. Other than that, I'm not seeing any issues with Highway 37. The 401 is clear through Trenton and Belleville. Belleville and Trenton streets are problem-free. Highway 49 is also in the clear. 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
12: This morning, it's a love song since Travis and Taylor are getting married in New York. Miriam and I have been researching a romantic song for Travis and Taylor. We're all excited about the wedding tonight at Madison Square Garden. Does it start at 5, you've been reporting?
13: Yep, 5 o'clock is going to last more than 10 hours. What a party.
12: Well, that's normal, though.
13: 10 hours? People just go have dinner, eat the chicken, and leave.
12: Well, no, if you go to Mass or the ceremony at 3 o'clock...
13: 10 hours.
12: And then you, like, I know, but... My own marriage, we got married at 2 o'clock and then dinner and pictures and happy hour. Well, in Barry's Bay, it's ours. And then there's dinner at 6:30. And then it goes till like you kick the last relatives out by about 1:30. So, yeah, it would be a 12-hour party.
13: Okay, I've never been to those kind of parties. Well, I don't know. You know what? now it kind of makes sense.
12: Yeah,
13: but
12: I don't think it's a big deal. Is that a big deal that they're having a 10-hour party?
13: It just sounds really long.
12: Our McDonald's McClassic cut this morning for Travis and Taylor. It's from the movie The Mirror Has Two Faces. And apparently this might be a song that they dance to tonight at Center Ice at Madison Square Garden. If you know it, you win with McDonald's at Mix 97.

0: Barbara Streisand,
1: Bryan Adams, I Finally Found Someone. That's the song, and allegedly, according to my sources in New York, they're going to be dancing to that song tonight at Maple... Oh, no, it's Madison Square Gardens.
2: What are you going to say?
1: Maple Leaf Gardens, but Madison Square Gardens.
3: The grocery store.
1: Yeah. we Madison Square. We got a winner.
2: Did you say wedding in L6? congratulations to Brenda Sloan, right?
1: Yes, Brenda, congratulations. Brenda was telling us that when she got married, her party on her wedding day was about 11 hours, and Mary was making a big deal about...
2: It's not just me. I think the way I delivered it was wrong. What guests are saying is that there's an itinerary that goes on for 10 hours, so I think it might continue even longer than that.
1: Every wedding has an itinerary.
2: Okay, I don't know. That's what her guest list... Well, her guests are saying that there's too many things happening, and it's too long, and they just want to eat their dinner and go home.
1: I remember my brother Paul and sister-in-law Rosie, man, they got married, I don't know, must be 80 years ago. They live in Canada. And it was the marriage, like, at the church in Ottawa. It was, like, at 2 o'clock. Mm-hmm. And then there was, like, happy hour at 4. And then there was the dinner at 6. And the dinner had, at this Italian wedding, must have had 29 different plates. They had this huge band. It was an amazing time. Then the MC, who happened to be me at the time, came up around 6:37.
2: Yeah.
1: And then there was another band, more food, another band, more food, prayers, more food, all of that stuff.
2: Okay, well, I don't know what Taylor Swift has in plan. We'll find out tomorrow.
1: World Cup report, Friday morning. Justin Gents, our FIFA World Cup insider in Studio 97. Good to see you this morning.
3: Good morning.
2: Morning.
3: I was actually invited to Taylor's wedding.
1: Oh, you were, yeah.
3: I thought I looked at the itinerary, too long for me. I just declined.
1: Okay.
3: I went, I don't have this kind of time.
1: Yeah. How long was your wedding day? Was it?
3: Yeah, like it feels like a full, like, 15-hour day at least, you know?
1: 10 hours and they're whining about it. Suck it up. If you're invited to Taylor and Travis's wedding, that would be pretty special.
3: Just imagine the parting gifts.
1: Yeah, exactly.
2: I just want to see the wedding cake. It's going to be delicious.
1: Made locally, I was told.
2: Where, in Belleville?
1: Yeah, somebody from... But I'm not going to tell you who.
3: In Sean's kitchen.
1: All right, Gent, what do you got this morning for the World Cup report?
3: Well, of course, we're playing tomorrow. We'll talk about that in a little bit later. But you, off air, were talking about one named soccer players.
1: Yeah.
2: Mm-hmm.
1: Well, there's Ronaldo. I was thinking there must be a ton of kids with Ronaldo.
3: There's Ronaldo. There's Pele. There's Neymar. And it's a traditional Brazilian or Portuguese kind of tradition.
1: Okay.
3: In Brazil, it's a sign of respect or endearment. And in Portugal, it's because their last names, they keep adding on to them as families get bigger and bigger. So like Cristiano Ronaldo's full last name is Ronaldo dos Santos Aveiro.
2: That's long.
3: So they can't really get that on the back of his jersey, so that's why it's shortened.
1: Does that explain some of the baseball players their names like go around almost like a horseshoe on their jersey?
3: Exactly.
1: Interesting.
3: Yeah, but it's the same for Canadian hockey.
1: Yeah.
3: You don't often say Connor McDavid. You just say McDavid.
1: Yeah.
3: Once you get to that status level where you're a superstar, you just say Crosby.
1: Yeah.
3: You just say Gretzky. You just say Neymar, and the same with Messi.
1: What'd you think of Toronto yesterday with the reaction with Portugal and Croatia? It was so much positive energy in TO.
3: It was beautiful.
1: Yeah.
3: Just, you know, two parades going on at the same time, marching towards the stadium. Big fan bases for both, obviously. And speaking of the name Cristiano, I assume a lot more kids will have that name in Toronto after that game.
1: Yeah, do you have some stats on that for us? Or
3: sure, yeah. So there's 300 to 500 kids in the in Canada named that already, and I assume that will be doubled after this World Cup.
1: Yeah, right.
3: Yeah.
2: Well, he did shoot a goal yesterday.
3: Yeah, and he continues to score, and it will probably be his last World Cup, so enjoy it as you can.
1: Would you be the type of soccer fan to hang out the hotel room, hoping that he'd come out of the balcony and wave at you?
3: That's not for me. That's not. No. I'm not that kind of fan. But if Canada was playing, I'd be the type of fan outside of the opponent's team hotel playing the drums, keeping them awake, making sure Canada's ready.
1: I heard you yesterday in the show, and you kind of slipped something in, and I took note of it. You said Canada continues to play in the World Cup, but our next game is in the U.S., where the U.S. gets to play at home, Mexico gets to play at home.
3: Yeah, we're the only host nation playing far away from our country. It's not exactly fair. It's, you know, I understood when the World Cup was given to these three countries where you were going to have less games, but Canada should have had a bigger opportunity to play in Canada.
1: Yeah, if they want to grow the sport, because there's no such thing in this World Cup as a home team.
3: No, exactly.
1: Yeah.
3: And just imagine how much bigger those games in Canada would be if they were still being hosted in Vancouver or Toronto.
1: So why isn't our game tomorrow in Toronto or Vancouver?
3: It's because way back in the group stage, we had to beat Switzerland to stay in Vancouver. And that's why Switzerland played in Vancouver last night and beat Algeria 2-0.
1: Okay. What can we expect tomorrow?
3: A battle. It's going to be a tough game for us. I'm not predicting us to win, but it's the World Cup. Anything can happen, and we've seen that already in the group stage. If we come out of this, it's going to be a real tight game right down to it. It's going to be 1-0 if we get anything at all.
1: Can you imagine if Canada wins tomorrow? I believe they can. Anything can happen, as Justin said. If they win, I mean, this country's even going to be jacked up that much more next week.
3: And let's really just hope it doesn't come down to a shootout at the end.
2: Those are the worst. You don't want to go into that, honestly. Those are scary.
3: Well, like I said, the shootouts earlier in this round for the other teams, only 54% of them are going in right now. So it's tough. It's mentally tough more than actually scoring.
1: Anything else you want to get in?
3: No, just go Canada, go. I am cheering for Canada. I'm just trying to temper expectations.
1: Yeah, well, that's good, though. It's been fun. I've really grown to love it. Not that that matters, but I'm just telling you.
2: It's been lots of fun, and I really want Canada to go on. Stay in the game.
1: And I'm amazed. Miriam has said it a few times over the last several weeks. Just with the World Cup, we see how diverse Canada is, too.
3: And more people are watching the game now than the World Series last year.
1: Thank you, Justin. Justin Gent. It's 8:20. Friday morning with the Mixed Morning Crew.

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0: Swifties this morning from Toy Story 5. Wish there was live streaming of the wedding today or a pay-per-view event. I would be first in line. 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Good luck with the wedding. 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
1: We're in for a hot, humid, and muggy day. Highs of 32 and chance of a thunderstorm and lows of 20 tonight. And over the weekend, tomorrow, 30. And Sunday, partly cloudy and highs of 28. And right now, it's 25 and it feels like 34. And that's your latest weather update for Friel Heating and Air Conditioning.
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2: Good morning. It's 8:30. On our way to a high of 32 degrees today, but it's going to feel a lot warmer. In fact, right now it's 25. The Humidex is already at 34. I'm Eleni Cameron with your Mix 97 News Update. 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
2: The heat wave continues. The daytime high expected to reach about 32 degrees Celsius today, with the Humidex in the high 30s. It won't be a record. That's about 35 degrees for a July 3rd. But the heat warning does remain. The stifling conditions to last through tomorrow, with a slightly more comfortable high of 28 degrees forecast for Sunday. This heat wave that's boiled parts of Ontario and Quebec has made its way east. The National Weather Agency says Fredericton International Airport was the hottest location in Canada for parts of yesterday afternoon, reaching 34 degrees. A pedestrian recovering after being struck by a vehicle in Picton earlier this week. Prince Edward OPP say a man was struck by a vehicle as it backed out of a private driveway on Lake Street Tuesday afternoon. The male was hit at a low rate of speed and treated for non-life-threatening injuries. Police say no charges have been laid at this time. The Ottawa man, who's believed to have killed his two young sons before taking his own life, has been identified. Two boys, ages 7 and 12, were found dead in a home on Monday. Police say 40-year-old Mohamed Al-Lami was found dead in a carpool lot in Kempville and is believed to have been responsible for the death of the boys, though the investigation is continuing. Months after the tragic mass shooting in Tumbler Ridge, B.C., police in Manitoba say a 16-year-old boy has been arrested after allegedly posting a video of himself threatening to live stream a shooting. RCMP arrested a teen in St. Teresa Point First Nation Wednesday and seized four unsecured firearms and ammunition. The boy has been charged with uttering threats. Drivers in downtown Belleville can now get 2 hours of free parking at municipal lots within the business improvement area. To claim the free time, you've got to get a permit from a pay-and-display machine or use the Hotspot parking app. If you plan to stay longer than 2 hours, the regular rate of $2 per hour will apply for any extra time. Mixed satellite weather. Still under that heat warning. Kevin Williams says we'll see a mix of sun and cloud today, and still a chance of showers or a thunderstorm, with the humidity climbing again. Breezy, the high 32 degrees, though it could be a touch cooler by the lake. Tonight, partly cloudy. Chance of showers or the risk of a thunderstorm early on, the low 20. Once again tomorrow, sun and cloud. Chance of showers or a thunderstorm. Humid, with the high reaching 30. And then for Sunday, a sun-cloud mix and a little cooler, the high 28 degrees. Currently, we're sitting at 25 degrees, the Humidex at 34. 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

0: Now it's a walk-up song by baseball players, and everybody thinks that's so cool and new, but it's old school, really. We had a clubbing tune back in the 80s, early 90s. You got to, what's your club song? Didn't you have a club song in Dubai?
1: Yeah, there was one, the one with Rihanna. Oh, I can't remember right
0: Umbrella?
1: Now, but it was one of those. It was every time it came on, I would just go crazy.
0: Atlanta, did you have a club tune back in your hometown there of near Ottawa?
2: Oh, there were lots of them. There's a lot of good 90s bangers.
0: Mm.
2: Like
0: yeah.
2: Dance music, early 90s, mid 90s.
0: Story
2: remember Mr.
0: From,
2: Vane? Remember that song?
0: Who?
2: Mr. Vane?
0: No. I remember back in my day, anyway, back in Barry's Bay. I think
2: Bee Gees?
0: Of it. No.
1: Well, the, all those people? That would be more age appropriate.
2: Donna
1: right?
2: Summer?
1: Carly no. Simon?
0: Okay. Forget it. I'm done. I'm leaving early for the weekend.
2: He's going clubbing.
0: So all the guys, you know, back in the day in Barry's Bay, they would not, and I'm sure this happened everywhere else, they would not dance. They'd be drinking and telling stories and hanging around on the tables at the Legion or upstairs at the hockey rink. But then when it got to like midnight and they were half cranked, the DJ would play, "Wasn't That a Party?" And all the guys would get up. You don't know that tune, do you, Mary?
1: It sounds like, no, I don't. What is this?
2: Wasn't That a Party?
0: Hey, could have been the whiskey.
2: Could have been the wine.
0: Might have been the gin.
1: How do you dance to that? Or your thing is that you don't dance to it, right? You just
2: right.
1: stomp your feet and, oh,
2: pretty
1: macho
2: much.
1: Man kind
2: pretty
1: of
2: much.
1: Thing.
0: Yeah, it was like, this is it. We don't even have it. Wasn't. That is
2: my head feels like a football.
0: See, Miriam, we're getting a Canadian. Yeah. What's those montages the government runs?
2: Heritage Minute.
0: And now a Heritage Minute with Alana Cameron.
2: Well, then we better get home for a rest in there too while we're at it.
0: Oh, yeah. What was your walk-up tune back in the 80s? But we've got to go. We have a Taylor Swift fanatic here at the radio station. She, gets hairdos like Taylor Swift. What is Lori Seawee's number at the desk?
1: It's 100.
0: She calls herself a Swiftie, and she's like a Taylor Swift fanatic.
3: Good morning.
0: Hi, you're on the show. It's Sean, Miriam, and Alana. How are
3: good
0: you?
3: Good morning, ladies.
2: Good
3: I'm
2: morning.
3: Good.
2: Hi, Lori.
3: I'm good.
0: Are you excited?
3: How are you?
0: We're good. Are you
3: excited? Well, you said I was a fanatical fan, but I'm not really that. I mean, I think they're great. I think seems like a great person, but
0: yeah.
3: Hey, do you want my thoughts on the wedding?
1: Yeah, sure.
0: You got 20 seconds on your
3: okay,
0: thoughts.
3: So this is what I think. I think because she seems like a hometown girl too, I think they got married yesterday with the 100 guests. I was a bit surprised at the venue, to be honest. But they got married last night, had a bit of a party. They said it was a rehearsal dinner. I don't believe that. And today is just going to be like the party all day.
0: Okay.
3: That's what I think happened. So we'll see. We'll see when everything, you know, blows up or whatever.
0: Yeah.
3: Anyways, I have this kind of really cool little wedding blessing. Can I read it online?
0: We'll just,
3: over the air?
0: No, why don't you just read your little Taylor Swift blessing for people that phone the radio station, and if they're interested, then they can listen to you by phone. We're doing a radio show, and you phone, and you don't phone, we phoned you, but you want to do a Taylor Swift, Travis Kelce blessing on our show?
1: I want to hear what you have to say, Lori, please.
3: Yeah, well, I found it, I just think it's really nice, okay?
0: Okay, hang on a second.
3: I'll say it really quickly.
0: Okay, we got to get you music, though, okay?
3: Okay, give me the music.
0: Here's from our front desk this morning, Lori Seawee with her blessing for Travis and Taylor.
3: May your hearts always find their way back to one another, no matter where life's journey leads. 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
0: The show ends at 9, okay?
3: Congratulations, and may your love story be one of life's greatest blessings. Okay, I don't think anyone's going to hear that because the music is so darn loud. I'm being, like, blown out.
0: Bye, Lori.
3: Wait, don't go yet. Don't go.
0: We're done.
3: I just want to say this is from someone who's been married almost 49 years, okay?
0: Yay!
3: All right, have a good day. Goodbye.

0: story, and the love story will have a climax tonight when they get married. Taylor Swift and Travis Kelce, a lot of entertainers, a lot of NFL football players will be there tonight. Is Patrick Mahomes in the wedding party for him?
1: Yeah, he's supposed to be, and he might even be the best man because
0: Travis Kelce.
1: No, but they said Travis Kelce was Patrick Mahomes' best man, so maybe you know it could be Patrick Mahomes or his brother. Yep.
0: Well, we—I mean—they're making a big deal about this. That's Taylor huge. Swift and Travis. Well, we have Justin and Katie, so
1: Katy Perry.
0: To me, they're on the same level.
1: It's not the same.
0: You don't think so?
1: Katy Perry is not Taylor Swift, and Justin Trudeau is not.
0: Maybe they're going to get married at the Arm Prior Arena in a few years.
1: Yeah, maybe.
2: Everyone can wear their jeans.
0: Yeah. Anyway, we're just having fun, folks, with the wedding. I think it's kind of cool that it's come full circle. And
2: do they really have to rent out MSG? Seems a little pretentious.
1: It's like they involved everybody from in Hollywood.
2: On July 4th weekend.
1: Yeah.
2: Come on.
1: It's going to be bigger than the Met Gala. It's going to be huge.
0: Yeah, let's throw them under the bus now, eh?
2: I love them. I think they're adorable. I just think the whole MSG thing is a little like, really? Has anyone ever done it before? I would like to know. That's my question.
0: Mix 97, good morning.
3: Good morning, Sean.
0: Have you ever been married at Madison Square Garden, sir?
3: I haven't got married, period.
0: Smartest guy on the show today. How are you?
3: I'm great.
0: What's up, brother? What can we do for you?
3: Well, we've been stifling with this lot of heat here.
0: Yeah, it's been pretty hot. You got air conditioning?
3: Mm-hmm. I got AC.
0: You do, eh? DC too?
3: Well, that's a band.
0: Exactly.
1: It sure is.
0: Yeah, all right. Do you want to add something to the show, or are you just phoning to say hello?
3: Yeah, of course, because you guys are toughing her out.
0: Yeah, we are toughing it up. I mean, toughing it out. We're working in an air-conditioned studio. I've got shorts on. Miriam's dressed lightly. Alana's dressed lightly. We're plugging away here, sir.
3: But you're making us always comfortable.
0: Thank you. Appreciate that.
3: I appreciate it, too.
0: Anything else you want to add to the show? Because you are a character on this show. We love you.
3: Vince from East.
0: You're the Beast from the East?
3: Vince from East.
1: Sorry?
0: Well, I didn't make that out. What was it?
3: Vince.
1: Finch.
0: Okay, Vince. It was quite convincing when you started yelling at us.
3: You sure you don't want a lobster?
0: Lanny, would you like a lobster this morning?
2: I'm not a big lobster fan.
1: Thanks for the offer, though.
0: Yeah.
3: The boathouse has good ones.
0: Yeah, not lately, though. They're closed. They're not done with their renovations. But what about... I could go for a cold beer, Vince.
3: Well, that's what I'm doing right now.
0: What? It's 8:52 in the morning. You're having a beer?
3: Yeah, it's because the corner stores are open.
0: Yeah, the corner stores start. I thought they had to wait till after 11, but you can buy beers at 8 in the morning?
3: Yeah, 7.
1: All right, good to know.
2: That's good, because I was wondering.
1: 7 in the morning.
2: Thank you.
3: It's good to know.
0: Vince, have you ever lined up at the corner store for 7 o'clock to buy a beer?
3: Well, I just did.
0: All right.
1: Well, it is hot today, and you want to stay hydrated. So,
2: yeah, alternate waters with your beers.
0: Yeah,
2: okay?
0: Yeah, like just have a beer and then some water, that kind of thing. Make sure you're eating and not driving.
3: Oh yeah, I'm in a good spot. I'm only 62.
0: Yeah. Well, thank you, Vince. You're a good guy. Thanks for the call to the show.
3: And be careful on the golf course.
0: Yeah. Why are you going to be hitting behind me or what?
3: Because you don't hit your limit.
0: I don't hit my limit? I don't. Like, who's telling you that?
3: 350 yards?
0: Yeah. Vince, how many pints have you had this morning?
3: Well, I'm working on another one.
0: And I didn't ask another one. How many?
3: 102.
0: Okay. All right.
3: It is better than the coffee.
0: Okay. Thanks, Vince.
2: I like beer better than coffee, too.
0: Yeah.
3: Have a good sunshine day.
0: Thank you, Vince. All right. Bye-bye. What's on for the weekend? Anything?
1: I'm just thinking about beer now.
2: maybe I'll grab a pint. That's in store for the weekend. Yeah,
1: maybe I'll grab a pint over the weekend.
0: Leave it up to Vince to have us thinking about pints before we wrap up the show. Lana, you doing anything exciting?
2: No, not really. I think I'll go visit my mom and a friend of mine having a birthday party in back in old Van Cleef Hills. So I'll probably head that way.
0: Well, have a safe trip up the Van Cleef Hills.
2: Thank you.
1: And anything you, Sean? Anything interesting for the weekend? Beer.
0: No, I'm not a beer drinker, so.
1: Golf course.
0: No. I want to clean the garage a bit. That's about it. It's too hot right now, so. Anyway, have yourself a great weekend. Thanks, Alana. Thanks, Mary.
2: Thank you.
1: You guys, too. Enjoy. Yeah.

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16: Good morning. It's 9 o'clock. Hot and sticky once again, and we'll probably see a shower or thunderstorm later. Going up to 32 degrees, it's currently 25 and feels like 34. 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
16: Belleville police warning residents after a series of coordinated daytime break and enters in the Potters Creek, Parkdale, and Farnham Road areas. Investigators believe the four linked incidents involved suspects monitoring homes to ensure residents were away before forcing entry. Police are currently tracking several suspected getaway vehicles. Anyone with information is urged to contact Belleville Police Service. OPP have not laid any charges after a pedestrian was struck by a vehicle in Picton. The victim struck by a vehicle backing out of a private driveway on Lake Street Tuesday afternoon. The victim was hit at a low rate of speed and was treated for non-life-threatening injuries. A 7-year-old boy has been found dead after going missing at a Hamilton conservation area on Wednesday. Police say Nathaniel Salambi was last seen in the Binbrook conservation area on a beach near a floating inflatable playground. Police say they were also called during the search for the boy about a kayaker who had capsized, with the man dying in hospital. The federal government is extending its latest helping hand with its boosted affordability benefit. Eligible Canadians will begin receiving their quarterly payments today, including a 25% boost for the next 5 years to what was previously called the GST-HST credit. Earlier in June, a one-time payment worth 50% of the benefit's annual value was issued. Alberta Premier Danielle Smith's push for a new pipeline to BC's coast and to Asian markets has seen her join forces with Ottawa, Trans Mountain and Pembina Pipeline. However, the project faces a major hurdle, tense relations with Indigenous groups. First Nations chiefs and the Alberta government have been locked in a year-long feud over the duty to consult regarding a potential referendum on Alberta leaving Canada. And it's giddy-up time in Calgary as the city gets set to celebrate another season of Stampede. The MasterCard Economics Institute looked at spending data from the 10-day salute to cowboy culture last year and estimated local businesses saw a roughly 18% increase in activity compared to a no-stampede baseline. The festivities last through July 12th, starting with today's downtown parade. And that's news.
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16: 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At the FIFA World Cup, Portugal defeated Croatia 2-1 in the final game played in Toronto. In Vancouver, Switzerland shut out Algeria 2-0. Spain also eliminated Austria 3-0. Today, it's Australia versus Egypt, Argentina versus Cabo Verde, and Colombia takes on Ghana. The Toronto Blue Jays begin a 9-game Western road trip tonight in Seattle against the Mariners. Dylan Cease scheduled to be on the mound for the Jays. Last night in CFL, the Calgary Stampeders knocked off the Toronto Argonauts 58-36. Tonight, the Saskatchewan Roughriders are in Ottawa to face the Red Blacks. At the John Deere Classic on the PGA Tour, Lucas Glover and Zach Blair completed the first round in a tie atop the leaderboard at 8-under. Canada's Gabriel Diallo out of the Wimbledon men's draw after a marathon 5-set loss to Italy's Lorenzo Sonego in second-round action. Felix Auger-Aliassime takes on American Michael Zhang today. Mixed satellite weather. The weekend forecast kicking off with a mix of sun and cloud, chance of showers, and perhaps a thunderstorm. Still humid. The high 32 degrees, though a little cooler lakeside likely today. Tonight, partly cloudy, chance of showers, the risk of a thunderstorm, the low 20. Kevin Williams says tomorrow will continue with the heat and the humidity and maybe a thunderstorm, 30 degrees, the high. By Sunday, a mix of sun and cloud and a little relief with the high reaching 28 degrees. Right now, sitting at 25 and it feels like 34. 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
1: 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And looking at the latest weather forecast for the next few days, could get pretty uncomfortable. Humid today and highs of 32, and over the weekend, muggy and hot, a highs of 31. Right now, it's 30 degrees on the mix.
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0: Lady Gaga with Runaway on Quinn D's Best Variety, Mix 97. Big soccer game tomorrow. Canada will be playing against Morocco for the FIFA World Cup. And the Regent Theater in Picton will be hosting its very own live watch party. And you can catch the game. Doors open at noon and the game kicks off at 1. 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Same day smiles in Belleville and Trenton.
1: A better life with Dr. Sanjay Gupta.
2: Few people now have asked me about a TikTok trend that they've come across. It's called 75 Hard. The challenge was created by entrepreneur and author Andy Frisella, who calls it a, quote, transformative mental toughness program and an Ironman for your brain. So here's what it entails. Eat a structured diet with no alcohol, drink a gallon of water, read 10 pages of nonfiction, take a progress photo, and complete 2 45-minute workouts, one of them outdoors, every day for 75 days. Quite a challenge. We asked CNN fitness contributor Dana Santis about this, who reminded us that sustainable fitness isn't about punishment or proving discipline through extremes. It's about building habits that integrate into your lifestyle in a way that feels supportive and repeatable. If you ask me, that's going to be the key to long-term success. I'm Dr. Sanjay Gupta, helping you live a better life.
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7: All right, here we go. Rick D's heading for number one this week. Are you ready for this? How much can you make for getting married? Can you make $50 million? You know who. Can you guess? And somebody is stealing all the street signs in Noah Kahn's neighborhood. Stop it. And something happened with Ariana Grande's wardrobe and puts her in the middle of D's sleaze. All the hits in one place heading for number one here this week.
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8: 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Last year alone, Belleville residents lost more than $2.9 million to fraud. And that number only reflects what was reported. Many scams go unreported every year. 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

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It's 11:11 with Gray Moulton. 28 degrees with Preston Pablo, 'cause I do on the Mix.

0: It is 11:17 with Gray Moulton with sun and cloud today. A chance of some showers this afternoon. Risk of a thunderstorm. It's going to stay humid with a high of 32. A little cooler by the lakeshore. Tonight, partly cloudy. There's a chance of showers. Risk of a thunderstorm early in the lows of 20. Tomorrow, some sun and cloud. A chance of showers. Risk of a thunderstorm. Humid and breezy and 30 degrees. And then cooling down to more comfortable weather for Sunday into Monday and Tuesday. Looking at some sun and cloud and 28 for Sunday and 25 with some sunshine on Monday. Right now, 28 degrees at Mix 97.
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It's Cowan, Strange Animal, Mix 97, 1126 with Gary Moulton under the sunshine. A little bit of haze right now. We'll check out all the details a little bit later on, but you know what I have right now? They will be opening tomorrow, grand opening at noon at 287 North Front Street, Belleville, just south of the Freshco Plaza, where the first 100 customers get a free original chicken shawarma all day. Everything's 50% off all wraps and bowls. I'm talking about tahinis in Belleville. And I have a $25 gift card. I got to tell you, they dropped off just some samples of the shawarma. Delicious. Had some yesterday. So I've got a $25 gift card for you to go and go to Tatini's. All you have to do is, if you haven't won at Quinny Broadcasting the last 30 days, give me a call and it could be yours. If you need a

0: I got you. It's Devin Cole and Mix 97. It's 11:29 with Greg Moulton. Congratulations going out to Susan Cooper, winner of a $25 Tahini's gift card. 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And don't forget about the grand opening tomorrow starting at noon.
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1: Good afternoon. A heat warning remains in effect. Mix of sun and clouds today. Risk of showers or thunderstorm. Humid. High of 32. Right now it's 27 degrees. I'm Alan Michael Steele with your Mix 97 news update. 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
1: Running from northeast of Edmonton to the southern BC coast and delivering more than 1 million barrels per day to tankers and then to Asian markets, Prime Minister Mark Carney says a new proposed oil pipeline route makes the most sense. He says that is especially true since the line already exists and serves as the gateway to the world's fastest growing markets.
4: This is more than just an accord. It's also an approach that gives certainty to our businesses to build. Canada and Alberta will be equal partners in this project. As I said, meaningful ownership stakes available for Indigenous communities will also benefit from Indigenous contracting and employment alongside funding to strengthen that capacity.
1: Alberta Premier Danielle Smith says the profits from this pipeline will generate billions in revenue over the coming decades for the provincial and federal governments, while also enriching Indigenous communities who choose to partner with them. Belleville police are warning residents after a series of coordinated daytime break-and-enters in the Potters Creek, Parkdale, and Farnham Road areas. Investigators believe four linked incidents involved suspects monitoring homes to ensure residents were away before forcing entry. No injuries have been reported, and police are currently tracking several suspected getaway vehicles. Anyone with information is urged to contact the Belleville Police Service immediately. Drivers in downtown Belleville can now get 2 hours of free parking at municipal lots within the business improvement area. To claim the free time, you must get a permit from a pay-and-display machine or use the Hotspot parking app. If you plan to stay longer than 2 hours, a regular rate of 2 hours per hour will apply for the extra time. A full guide to the participating parking lots is available right now at quintynews.com. And that's the news.
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1: In sports. At the FIFA World Cup yesterday, Portugal defeated Croatia 2-1, Switzerland shut out Algeria 2-0, and Spain eliminated Austria 3-0. In action today, Australia faces Egypt, Argentina versus Cabo Verde, Colombia versus Ghana, and Switzerland in Vancouver. The Toronto Blue Jays begin a 9-game Western road trip tonight in Seattle against the Mariners. In the CFL tonight, the Saskatchewan Roughriders are in Ottawa to face the Red Blacks. Last night, the Calgary Stampeders knocked off the Toronto Argonauts 58-36. On the PGA Tour, the John Deere Classic, Lucas Glover and Zach Blair completed the first round in a tie atop the leaderboard at 8-under. Canada's Gabriel Diallo is out of the Wimbledon men's draw after a marathon 5-set loss to Italy's Lorenzo Sonego in second-round action. Canadian Felix Oze Aliassime plays American Michael Zhang. The Toronto Raptors have signed head coach Darko Rajakovic to a multi-year contract extension. 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Two divisions, one standard of excellence. A heat warning remains in effect. Mix of sun and cloud today. Risk of showers or a thunderstorm. Humid and a high of 32. Tonight, partly cloudy. Risk of showers or a thunderstorm early and a low of 20. Looking at tomorrow, a mix of sun and cloud. Risk of showers or thunderstorm. Humid and a high of 30. Right now, it's 27 degrees. 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
9: 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Wind west 10 knots, increasing to west 15 this afternoon. Diminishing to west 10 tomorrow morning, wind light tomorrow night. Waves a half or less, building to a half to 1 meter this evening, subsiding to a half meter or less tomorrow morning.
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0: First, my thanks to Chantel Karen. She called up and wanted to hear old-time rock and roll by Bob Seger. And right now, let's take a look at your weather forecast at 12:18. It's presentation 10 Fitness with some sun and clouds. Starting to get the clouds rolling in now. And we do have a chance of a shower, risk of a thunderstorm this afternoon, up to 32. Cloudy, chance of showers and risk of thunderstorms early tonight with a low of 20. And tomorrow, some sun and cloud. Again, a chance of a shower and a risk of a thunderstorm and humid, 30 degrees. A little bit of relief on Sunday with some sun and cloud in 28 and more relief on Monday. Sun and cloud in 25. Right now, 30 degrees at Mix 97.
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0: 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Mix 97, Chilango's All Request Lunch, 1226. Congratulations going out to Chantel Karen. She's winner of our Chilango's gift card. She had requested Old Time Rock and Roll by Bob Seger. Thanks for everyone who made a request. We will do it all over again on Monday.
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0: Mix 97 with Olivia Dean and the man I need. It's Greg Moulton. How you doing? Weather forecast for Petro-Canada. We do have sun and cloud. There is a chance of showers, risk of a thunderstorm today. Getting up to 32 for tonight. Partly cloudy, chance of showers, risk of a thunderstorm, and 20 degrees. Tomorrow, some sun and cloud again. A chance of a shower, risk of a thunderstorm. Hot, hazy, humid, 30 degrees. Cooling down a bit for Sunday with some sun and cloud and 28. And 25 degrees with some sunshine on Monday.
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1: 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Vehicles parked for more than 2 hours must pay the regular parking rate of $2 per hour for any additional time. Also, the change applies only to municipal parking lots within the downtown BIA, which includes Front, Riverside, Riggs, and Pinnacle lots.
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They will be appearing at the Empire this month. Finger 11 and One Thing, Mix 97 with Greg Moulton. And, well, have you heard about the FBI looking for a missing scientist from New Mexico? Maybe they should figure out what it is he does, because this could be a clue about where he is. He's Anthony Chavez. Well, have you heard about the FBI looking for a missing scientist from New Mexico? Maybe they should figure out what it is he does, because this could be a clue about where he is. He's Anthony Chavez.

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1: Runway with Lady Gaga. It's Greg Moulton, weather forecast for Friel Heating and Air Conditioning. Sun and cloud, chance of showers, risk of a thunderstorm. Hot, hazy, humid, 32 degrees today. Partly cloudy tonight with a chance of showers, a risk of a thunderstorm, and 20. That should start early. Sun and cloud tomorrow, chance of showers, risk of a thunderstorm. Again, hot, hazy, humid, and 30. Cooler by the lakeside, and cooler on Sunday, 28 degrees, some sunshine, and 25 with sunshine on Monday.
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0: 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There's a community block party in Greater Napanee is going to be doing more than bringing people together for one evening. We'll also launch a program that will be designing to help residents organize their own neighborhood gatherings. It's taking place on the 17th, 5:30 till 8 Market Square. Afterwards, everyone can head for movies in the park. The event will feature DJ Digital Mike, line dancing, a barbecue, hosted by the Rotary Club, local vendors, community organizations, games, and activities.
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Queenie's Best Variety Mix 97. I remember Sugar Jones keeping it going for you. It's Ashley Harvey in for Justin Anderson. It's Laid on Me by Frank Walker on Mix.

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1: Quinny's Best Variety Mix 97. Looking out of the beautiful Bay of Quinny, it is still warm and toasty out there, 40 degrees with that Humidex. Sun off and on. The chance of a thunderstorm, I feel like I've been saying that every day. And guess what? It's going to continue on for the next little while, chance of thunderstorms every day. But welcome to Southern Ontario, where you never know when you're going to get a little bit of a thunderstorm. Comes through, rolls around, gets some rain, some wind, and then it just goes away. That's just how it is. Next week on Mix, we have lots of things going on. Of course, you can still win the Destination Summer Road Trip. We have 5 new prizes up next week. And so we got a Lang Pioneer Village, ROM, Tree Trop Trekking, Benjamin Grand Experiences. We have a Big Splash Water Park Family Pass going out next week. 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So that's coming up all next week on Mix 97.
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1: Okay, it's headphones on Mix 97. Ashley Harvey in the Mix 97 studio. Have you seen? Apparently. And I'm going to be talking about it later on as well, because it's like everywhere. You have to talk about T-Swift's wedding. Apparently is happening tonight. They sent home their friends and family from their wedding rehearsal yesterday with some fancy gift boxes. Apparently, there's a wedding logo. It's going to be stamped on the swag. There's a couple different photos floating around of a beautiful box with TNT together with hearts wrapped around the two T's. So I don't know what's in them. Nobody knows. It's just kind of like all these people left the Madison Square Gardens with these boxes with the logo embossed on the front. There is flowers that look like wedding flowers inside the building that got sneak peeked last night. So we don't know what's happening, but also dropped at 12 o'clock today on the New Heights podcast, which is Travis's podcast with his brother, was Prince William. So check that out if you're any interest there.
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1: Good afternoon. Heat warning continuing today. Chance of showers this evening with a risk of a thunderstorm. More on that in a moment. Right now, 30 degrees, mostly cloudy, feeling like 40 with the humidity. I'm Zach Begue with your Mix 97 News Update. 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
2: A high-impact, long-duration heat wave continuing to bake the region. Overnight lows will offer little relief, bottoming out only in the low 20s through tomorrow. Staff meteorologist Kevin Williams.
3: Today, the temperatures will peak at around 32. That's no record. The record is 35 set in 1966. But you factor in that humidity, those Humidex values will head up into the upper 30s, though there will be a breeze fanning us this afternoon.
2: Environment Canada warning that hot and humid conditions also driving down air quality towards high-risk levels. Residents urged to drink plenty of water, check on vulnerable neighbors, and never leave children or pets inside a parked vehicle. A broken window at a business on Front Street in Belleville has led to a charge of mischief against a Belleville woman. Belleville police respond to a call for service of the business around 9:18 a.m. on June 6th. It was reported to police that upon arriving at work, an employee had noticed that a window had been broken overnight. Officers reviewed surveillance footage and saw a woman attending the business, kicking the window, and then fleeing the scene on foot. Through continued investigation, officers were able to identify a suspect. 28-year-old Jessica Cruz White, a Belleville woman of no fixed address, was located, arrested, and charged with mischief under $5,000 and failed to comply with probation order. She was released on an undertaking with a scheduled court date in November. Eligible Canadians will find a bit more cash in their bank accounts starting today as quarterly payments begin for the federal government's boosted affordability benefit. Eligible households got a one-time payment worth 50% of the Canada Groceries and Essentials benefits annual value in early June. Canadian Press reporter Rob Westgate has details.
4: The program was previously called the GST-HST credit and is usually paid out on a quarterly basis to lower-income households to help them keep pace with the rising cost of living. Canadians who meet the income threshold based on their 2024 tax returns will receive the benefit automatically by direct deposit or by mail.
2: Annual amounts can range between a few hundred dollars to more than $1,000 per family, depending on marital status and the number of children in the household. The satirical news site The Onion is planning to send $100,000 to families of the victims of the Sandy Hook Elementary School shooting. AP correspondent Donna Warder reports.
5: The news site The Onion is all about satire, and it's hoping that comedy will help the families of those who lost their lives in the Sandy Hook Elementary School shooting. The Onion has been trying to buy InfoWars, Alex Jones's conspiracy platform that was forced into bankruptcy after he claimed the 2012 Sandy Hook shooting was a hoax and was ordered to pay more than $1 billion to the victims' families, money the families have yet to receive. Now The Onion has launched a webpage that's apparently parody of Jones's conspiracy platform, and it plans to give some of the revenue to families of the 20 first graders and six adults who lost their lives at the school in Newtown, Connecticut. I'm Donna Warder.
2: 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The final three World Cup round of 32 games taking place today. Right now, Australia is taking on Egypt. Later on, defending champion Argentina takes on Cape Verde, and Colombia squares off against Ghana. Canada kicks off the round of 16 tomorrow with a game against Morocco in Houston. The Toronto Blue Jays are in Seattle to start a three-game series with the Mariners. It's a rematch of last year's American League Championship Series, which Toronto won in seven games. The Mariners come into the contest on a three-game winning streak and tied for first in the AL West, while the struggling Blue Jays have lost seven of their last 10 games. The Saskatchewan Rough Riders are in Ottawa to take on the Red Blacks in CFL action tonight. Ottawa is looking for a win against the defending Grey Cup champions as it tries to erase an 0-3 start. The Riders are looking to rebound from a home loss to Toronto last week that lowered their record to 2-1. One of the NFL's biggest stars set to marry one of the biggest pop stars in the world at Madison Square Garden today. Taylor Swift and Travis Kelce's wedding set for today at Madison Square Garden. It's expected to be an elaborate event inside the iconic New York venue. A city permit obtained by the Associated Press shows the wedding is scheduled to start at 5 p.m. and could last until 4 a.m. the next morning. Some of Travis Kelce's teammates on the Kansas City Chiefs, retired Philadelphia Eagles Super Bowl winning brother Jason, and other players from around the NFL and other sports expect to be in attendance for his wedding to pop superstar Taylor Swift. 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Again, that heat warning remaining in effect. Partly cloudy tonight, a chance of showers this evening with a risk of a thunderstorm, a low of 20. Mainly cloudy throughout the day, chance of showers and risk of a thunderstorm, a high of 30. feeling like 38 with the humidity, and then a mix of sun and cloud on Sunday, slight chance of showers, and a high of 27. 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
6: Good afternoon on the 401 eastbound. Just before you get to Lyle Street in Grafton, we're dealing with a crash. Expect delays. Other than that, the 401 is smooth sailing through Trenton and Belleville, Highway 62. I'm not seeing any heavy construction-related delays. Highway 37 is doing well. Highway 49 also looks good in both directions. Highway 2 just has that usual volume patch from Shannonville Road to about Brant Street. 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With the latest traffic, I'm Antonia Altabonte.
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0: 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It's time to look at your weather. Tonight, partially cloudy, chances of some showers, risk for the thunderstorm, and 20 degrees. Tomorrow, sun and cloud, chances of some showers, risk of a thunderstorm, humid, breezy, and getting up to 30. It's going to be colder near the lake, but probably not by much. Sunday, sun and cloud and 28, and then Monday, sun and cloud and down to 25. That's going to be cool, but we don't know what this is going to be with the Humidex. Right now, we are sitting at 30, with the Humidex feels like 40. Your mix satellite weather is brought to you by Schellen Pools.
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0: If you're looking for something to do tomorrow, you can head over to Prince Edward County and the Region Theater, where they'll be hosting a live watch party for the FIFA World Cup round game 16 between Canada and Morocco this Saturday, tomorrow. 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

us Variety Mix 97 Stick Season Noah Kahn. He is on a tour right now. Have you seen Poopgate 2026 involving his show? He did a show recently. He was in Toronto, but the week, a couple days before that, he was in the States, and somebody had a accidente in the fans, in the stage, in the seating area, where they defecated themselves all over the floor. And it was on, like, it wasn't, it just, they just didn't, I don't know. It was just brutal. But anyway, that's not part of my Hollywood dirt, but it's Hollywood dirt time right now.

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1: Okay, it is time for your Hollywood dirt. It feels like the entertainment world has kind of hit pause because all the world's eyes are on New York. Taylor Swift and Travis Kelce are expected to celebrate their wedding today at Madison Square Garden with one of the biggest celebrity guest lists we've seen in years. Security around the venue has been incredibly tight. Roads have been closed. Guests are reportedly under strict no-phone policy. Some reports even suggest the couple quietly made things official before today's celebration. But either way, this is shaping up to be the celebrity event of the year. The guest list is just as impressive as you'd expect. Selena Gomez, Ed Sheeran, Gigi Hadid, Bradley Cooper, Sabrina Carpenter, Adam Sandler have all been seen in New York City, including also Dua Lipa. The list continues on and on and on and on. And they've been there in New York ahead of all the festivities, and fans are glued to social media trying to figure out who else might make an appearance. Meanwhile, Justin Bieber surprised fans today by releasing his new live album, Swag Live, from Coachella Weekend 2, along with a live stream of the performance on YouTube. Hailey Bieber celebrated the release with a watch party at home, and fans are already calling it one of Justin's strongest live performances in years. If you're looking for something to watch tonight before holiday weekend gets in full swing, down in the U.S., Anderson Cooper and Andy Cohen are teaming up for a special live TV event from Times Square celebrating America's 250th anniversary. So if you think of their famous New Year's Eve show, but with fireworks instead of the ball drop. So there's a couple celebrated birthdays already today. Tom Cruise turns 64. Olivia Munn celebrates her 46th birthday, and Elle King is 37. So that is your holiday, your entertainment buzz for today, your Hollywood dirt. Let's see what happens. Do you think the Swifties are getting married today, or is it all a ruse?
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0: his best variety mix. 97 Anxiety and Dochi. If I told you earlier on that Prince William has appeared on today on Travis and his brother Jason's podcast. So it kicked off at noon. So if you want to watch it, it is over on YouTube. He had this big, huge thing. So Jason introduced all these people and he had this really loud introduction as he always does. And he says, our guest today is a 6'3 prince from London, England, the president of the English Football Association, the vice royal patron of the Welsh Rugby Union, the Duke of Cambridge, the Duke of Cornwall, the Lord of the Isles, the Prince and Grand Steward of Scotland, Earl of Chester, and the Prince of Wales. So he appeared on New Heights podcast today. It is out there so you can watch it. Great, because I thought, how are you going to remember that Taylor Swift is actually quite friendly with them? So they did go to her shows when they were in London. So the rumor was, are they going to make it over for her wedding? But I think that would have given it away if the Prince and Princess of Wales showed up for a wedding in New York. They would have known something was going on. So if you want to check out the New Heights podcast, it is live right now.
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1: Good afternoon. Partly cloudy tonight, chance of showers this evening with a risk of a thunderstorm. That heat warning still in effect. More on that in a moment. Right now, 31 degrees, feeling like 40 with the humidity and mostly cloudy. 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
1: A high-impact, long-duration heat wave continuing to bake the region. Overnight lows will offer little relief, bottoming out only in the low 20s through tomorrow. Staff meteorologist Kevin Williams.
5: Today, the temperatures will peak at around 32. That's no record. The record is 35 set in 1966. But if you factor in that humidity, those Humidex values will head up into the upper 30s, though there will be a breeze fanning us this afternoon.
1: Environment Canada warning that hot and humid conditions also driving down air quality towards high-risk levels. Residents urged to drink plenty of water, check on vulnerable neighbors, and never leave children or pets inside a parked vehicle. A broken window at a business on Front Street in Belleville has led to a charge of mischief against a Belleville woman. Belleville police respond to a call for service at the business around 9:18 a.m. on June 6th. It was reported to police that upon arriving at work, an employee had noticed that a window had been broken overnight. Officers reviewed surveillance footage and saw a woman attending the business, kicking the window, and then fleeing the scene on foot. Through continued investigation, officers were able to identify a suspect. 28-year-old Jessica Cruz White, a Belleville woman of no fixed address, was located, arrested, and charged with mischief under $5,000 and failed to comply with probation order. She was released on an undertaking with a scheduled court date in November. Eligible Canadians will find a bit more cash in their bank accounts starting today as quarterly payments begin for the federal government's boosted affordability benefit. Eligible households got a one-time payment worth 50% of the Canada Groceries and Essentials benefits annual value in early June. Canadian Press reporter Rob Westgate has details.
6: The program was previously called the GST-HST credit and is usually paid out on a quarterly basis to lower-income households to help them keep pace with the rising cost of living. Canadians who meet the income threshold based on their 2024 tax returns will receive the benefit automatically by direct deposit or by mail.
1: Annual amounts can range between a few hundred dollars to more than $1,000 per family, depending on marital status and the number of children in the household. The satirical news site The Onion is planning to send $100,000 to families of the victims of the Sandy Hook Elementary School shooting. AP correspondent Donna Warder reports.
7: The news site The Onion is all about satire, and it's hoping that comedy will help the families of those who lost their lives in the Sandy Hook Elementary School shooting. The Onion has been trying to buy InfoWars, Alex Jones's conspiracy platform that was forced into bankruptcy after he claimed the 2012 Sandy Hook shooting was a hoax and was ordered to pay more than $1 billion to the victims' families, money the families have yet to receive. Now The Onion has launched a webpage that's apparently of Jones's conspiracy platform, and it plans to give some of the revenue to families of the 20 first graders and six adults who lost their lives at the school in Newtown, Connecticut. I'm Donna Warder.
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1: 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The final three World Cup round of 32 games taking place today. We have one result already, Egypt beating Australia in extra time on penalty kicks. Later on, defending champion Argentina takes on Cape Verde, and Colombia squares off against Ghana. Canada kicks off the round of 16 tomorrow with a game against Morocco in Houston. The Toronto Blue Jays are in Seattle to start a three-game series with the Mariners. It's a rematch of last year's American League Championship Series, which Toronto won in seven games. The Mariners come into the contest on a three-game winning streak and tied for first in the AL West, while the struggling Blue Jays have lost seven of their last 10 games. The Saskatchewan Rough Riders are in Ottawa to take on the Red Blacks in CFL action tonight. Ottawa is looking for a win against the defending Grey Cup champions as it tries to erase an 0-3 start. The Riders are looking to rebound from a home loss to Toronto last week that lowered their record to 2-1. One of the NFL's biggest stars set to marry one of the biggest pop stars in the world at Madison Square Garden today. Taylor Swift and Travis Kelce's wedding set for today at Madison Square Garden. It's expected to be an elaborate event inside the iconic New York venue. A city permit obtained by the Associated Press shows the wedding is scheduled to start at 5 p.m. and could last until 4 a.m. the next morning. Some of Travis Kelce's teammates on the Kansas City Chiefs, retired Philadelphia Eagles Super Bowl winning brother Jason, and other players from around the NFL and other sports expect to be in attendance for his wedding to pop superstar Taylor Swift. 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Again, that heat warning remaining in effect. Partly cloudy tonight, a chance of showers this evening with a risk of a thunderstorm, a low of 20. Mainly cloudy throughout the day, chance of showers and risk of a thunderstorm, a high of 30, feeling like 38 with the humidity, and then a mixed sun and cloud on Sunday, slight chance of showers and a high of 27. 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
12: Good afternoon on the 401 eastbound. Just before you get to Lyle Street in Grafton, we're dealing with a crash. Expect delays. Other than that, the 401 is smooth sailing through Trenton and Belleville, Highway 62. I'm not seeing any heavy construction-related delays. Highway 37 is doing well. Highway 49 also looks good in both directions. Highway 2 just has that usual volume patch from Shannonville Road to about Brant Street. 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With the latest traffic, I'm Antonia Altabonte.
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0: 2020's Best Variety Mix 97 Jelly Roll in Lyre. Ashley Harvey in for Justin Anderson, getting some time off, enjoying the beautiful weather. Well, it's beautiful on and off. It's sunny, it's hot. Storm runs through and then it comes back out again. All next week, you could win family passes to the Tweed Fair, including admission for two adults and three kids. Runs July 10th to the 12th, and that's on Mixed Morning Trivia. So listen next week. Sean and Marion will ask you a question. You're just going to call in and answer it, and then you could be scoring that weekend family pass to the Tweed Fair.
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10: All right. Here we go. Rick D's heading for number one this week. Are you ready for this? How much can you make for getting married? Can you make $50 million? You know who. Can you guess? 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Stop it. And something happened with Ariana Grande's wardrobe and puts her in the middle of D's sleaze. All the hits in one place heading for number one here this week.
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0: Queenie's Best Variety Mix 97, Charlotte Cardin, The Way We Touch. Coming into week four of Destination Summer Road Trip next week. Congratulations to anybody who has won so far on our Destination Summer Road Trip. We're just going to different places all around Ontario within a day's drive. Next week, we have some great new prizes, different one every single day to give away. On Monday, you could be scoring passes to Benjamin Grand Experiences. They have a Big Splash water park. You get a family pass there. It's a water park featuring a huge heated wave pool, perfect spot to swim. They're adding their Typhoon Twister this year, so they have 13 water slides, a spray-and-play splash pad to give kids their own place to play. It's also connected to a great on-site campground with large patio spaces, food and drink shops, and more. So you can go and have a whole weekend there. On Tuesday, we have Lang Pioneer Village, Wednesday, ROM, Thursday, Tree Trop Teching for the Upla Pass, and then on Friday, we're giving away a family fun pack and four ride-all-day bracelets to the CNE. 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

0: Quinny's Best Variety Mix 97, Jamie Fine and Homesick. Your top 6 just happened. Miss Taylor Swift coming in number 2 for her wedding weekend. Apparently, they had their rehearsal dinner last night, and tonight or today at some point in time, the wedding is going to be happening. So we'll see what happens. I don't know. What do we think? Donna Kelsey is in New York. There's lots of famous people that have come into New York. Apparently, Travis himself has been spotted around there. So is it? I'm determined to figure this out. I'm sure as everyone else is. Like, she didn't invite me. But we'll see what happened. If I find it, I'll let you know. But she came in at number 2 at your top 6 today. It's Ashley Harvey and for Justin Anderson. He'll be back on Monday after a much-deserved time off.
1: I seek knowledge, guru.
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It was Hozier Too Sweet. Thanks for having me on today. The last couple days, I always enjoy spending time with you. Keeping a day going honeymoon sweet, what does it take? On Mix.

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0: 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Friday, July 3rd. Seacrest, Sissany, Tanya. We got the back room. We got Ruby. We got Michaela. It is peak mosquito season. I did not know that you could plant something that deters them. That is actually fantastic. The mosquitoes don't like it. Humans kind of like it. I'll tell you what it is later this hour.
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1: All right. Today, Friday, July 3rd, Tom Cruise's birthday. Tom Cruise celebrating a birthday today. Olivia Munn as well. Unfortunately, I have to use reading glasses every once in a while for small print. And every freaking menu, why, restaurant business, do you write tiny font in cursive with no spacing? even teenagers can't read it. I'm the guy with the candle, the light, put my glasses on. Anyway, I have two sets of glasses here on the counter, and they feel the same weight. I happen to grab my daytime sunglasses or my evening sunglasses,
2: right.
1: And I realized, I can't read. They're not prescription.
3: That's nice. It really threw me off.
2: I like the lens color.
1: Well, these are golden hour sunglasses.
2: Yeah.
1: Golden hour.
2: What's up?
1: This is an amazing story. And I don't know if it ends bad or not, but it's just one of those small world stories. Like, I have a friend that cuts hair, and he was telling me that the same person came in and said they're dating this new person. And it happened to be the same person, but the other person didn't know about the other dating person.
2: Oh my goodness.
1: Like, to be a hairdresser as hairstylist,
2: yeah.
1: To hear all this.
2: They get all the tea.
1: Yes.
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0: This is Mix 97. Quote of the day, and also mosquitoes. I don't know what it is. Just this year, they've started to suck my blood. Before this, they were not interested in me at all. So maybe I changed my aroma.
1: Maybe, because I've been good this year. In other words, last summer, I was eaten alive.
0: I don't know what it is. Maybe it's my fragrance. Do you take my fragrance?
1: 100%.
0: What, you meaning like I should back off of it? What's that about?
1: Wait, why was it so dramatic?
0: Yeah, why was it so dramatic?
2: Well, because I think fragrance attracts mosquitoes.
0: No, it sounded like I wear too much cologne. Yeah. That's what I heard, actually. So anyway, let's stick to the plan.
2: Perception.
0: Truth. So anyway, here's the plan. These plants in your yard give off odors that mosquitoes do not like, and that is lavender, lemongrass, and basil.
2: Ooh.
0: All stuff I love. All stuff I love. Lavender, lemongrass, basil.
1: For this.
0: Away. Right?
1: Yeah.
0: I mean, I don't know where you put it or how much you need, but interesting that that could fight them. Just carry a little bouquet of lavender around wherever I sit and put it in my lap. Your quote of the day. If people are not laughing at your goals are too small.
1: Ooh.
0: Right? They got to think you're a little bit crazy.
1: Oh, yeah.
0: They got to think you're a little bit too ambitious in the goal department.
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1: We have a Taylor Swift fanatic here at the radio station. She, gets hairdos like Taylor Swift. What is Lori Seawee's number at the desk?
2: It's 100.
1: She calls herself a Swiftie, and she's like a Taylor Swift fanatic.
3: Good morning.
1: Hi, you're on the show. It's Sean, Miriam, and Alana. How are
3: you? Good morning, ladies. Good morning. I'm good.
2: Hi, Lori.
3: I'm good.
1: You excited?
3: How are you?
1: We're good. Are you excited?
3: Excited. Well, you said I was a fanatical fan, but I'm not really that. I mean, I think they're great. I think she's... seems like a great person, but yeah. Hey, do you want my thoughts on the wedding?
2: Yeah, sure.
1: You got 20 seconds on your
3: okay
1: thoughts.
3: So this is what I think. I think because she seems like a hometown girl too, I think they got married yesterday with the 100 guests. I was a bit surprised at the venue, to be honest, but they got married last night, had a bit of a party. They said it was the rehearsal dinner. I don't believe that. And today is just going to be like the party all day.
1: Okay.
3: That's what I think happened. So we'll see when everything, you know, blows up or whatever.
1: Yeah.
3: Anyways, I have this kind of really cool little wedding blessing. Can I read it online?
1: We'll
3: over
1: just,
3: the air?
1: No, why don't you just read your little Taylor Swift blessing for people that phone the radio station, and if they're interested, then they can listen to you by phone. Well, we're doing a radio show, and you phone, you're not, you don't phone, we phoned you, but you want to do a Taylor Swift, Travis Kelce blessing on our show?
2: I want to hear what you have to say, Lori, please.
3: Yeah, well, I found it, I just think it's really nice, okay?
1: Okay, hang on a second.
3: I'll say it really quickly.
1: Okay, we got to get you music, though, okay?
3: Okay, give me the music.
1: Here's from our front desk this morning, Lori Seawee with her blessing for Travis and Taylor.
3: May your hearts always find their way back to one another, no matter where life's journey leads. 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Taylor and Travis, may your home be filled with peace, your hearts with gratitude, and your years together with countless blessings. May the love you share today continue to deepen with every season, growing more beautiful with each passing year.
1: The show ends at 9, okay?
3: Congratulations, and may your love story be one of life's greatest blessings. Okay, I don't think anyone's going to hear that because the music is so darn loud. I'm being, like, blown out.
1: Bye, Lori.
3: Wait, don't go yet. Don't go.
1: We're done with that.
3: I just want to say this is from someone who's been married almost 49 years, okay?
1: Yay!
3: All right, have a good day. Goodbye.
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